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1: ABC News, I'm Michelle Franzen. Crews along the Florida Panhandle working to restore power from Isaias. The storm hit as a hurricane Friday, leaving hundreds of thousands without power in the Gulf states and Florida. Governor Ron DeSantis said a briefing.
2: We anticipate to continue to see the remaining power outages that are left to be remedied throughout today and into tomorrow for some of the more harder hit areas. But I think between FPL and the co-ops, you know, they feel really good about the progress they're making and they're going to keep working.
1: In Southern California, flood alerts remain in place from remnants of Rachel, which also caused inland flooding. Actress Selma Blair facing charges after an alleged altercation on a Delta flight last night. The New York Port Authority says officers arrested the actress after she allegedly became physically abusive. Her representative says Blair, quote, experienced a medical emergency that led to the alleged conduct. This is ABC News.
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5: WAIN weather. It will slip down to about 59 tonight under clear skies, south winds around 5 miles per hour. Daytime highs approaching 88. Tomorrow, ample sunshine expected. Lows level off around 64. Tomorrow night, clear skies. Temperatures well above average Wednesday and Thursday with highs in the upper 80s. Storms possible both days. From the WAIN Weather Center, I'm meteorologist Jennifer Wojcicki. Currently 77.
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0: Nicole Wetzel and Ella Langley, Jaded. It's new music, and I'm Brian Carey. A new study uncovers the most popular Halloween costumes this year, analyzing popular Halloween planning threads across Reddit, Google search interest, Pinterest activity, and average retail prices to determine the top costumes. K-pop Demon Hunters, the characters, number one again this year, followed by Pennywise the Clown. Yeah, why not? Hey, coming up, Morgan Wallen.
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0: Lainey Wilson and John Mayer, Phone Keys Wallet. And Lainey is going to be hosting the CMAs happening in November. I'm Brian Curry. On the way, Riley Green.
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4: We'll step down to about 59 tonight under clear skies, south winds around 5 miles per hour. Daytime highs approaching 88. Tomorrow, ample sunshine expected. Lows level off around 64. Tomorrow night, clear skies. Temperatures well above average Wednesday and Thursday with highs in the upper 80s. Storms possible both days. From the WAIN Weather Center, I'm meteorologist Jennifer Wojcicki. Currently, it's 74 degrees.
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0: It's new from Blake Whiten, Bet on That. And I'm Brian Curry. How's it going? More great country on the way.
1: 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Winners must appear in person with proper positive legal identification. Claim any prize Monday through Friday, excluding holidays, within 30 days, so the prize will be forfeited. Prizes will not be mailed or delivered. Any winner under the age of 18 must be accompanied by a parent or legal guardian. No trade or cash equivalent will be awarded for any contest prize. Any person or persons found to be in violation of these contest rules before, during, or after the respective contest or giveaway will be disqualified and will not be eligible for future contests and giveaways.
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0: 105 FM WAIN Columbia, Kentucky, a Fork broadcasting station. ABC News, I'm Dave Packer. Riders of a popular roller coaster at Six Flags in Georgia were evacuated after a passenger reportedly died while on the ride. A witness told the ABC station in Atlanta that they saw a man fall. Four other people were injured.
1: The theme park writing in a statement, quote, "We are deeply saddened by the guest incident at our park today. Our thoughts and heartfelt condolences are with the guest's family, friends, and loved ones."
0: ABC's Faith Abube, an investigation is underway. Federal agents searched the D.C. home of Democratic Congresswoman Ilhan Omar as part of what they say is an ongoing criminal investigation. Sources telling ABC News it relates to Omar's immigration paperwork. Actress Selma Blair arrested following a disruption on a flight. Blair was taken to a hospital in New York City for evaluation after authorities say she allegedly became physically abusive with the crew. Blair's representatives say Selma experienced a medical emergency that led to the alleged conduct. This is ABC News.
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5: WAIN weather.
6: Lows around 59 tonight. Under clear skies, southerly winds around 5 miles an hour. Sunny skies tomorrow. High temperatures reach up to 88. Lows level off around 64. Tomorrow night, clear skies. Temps well above average Wednesday and Thursday with highs in the upper 80s. Thunderstorms possible both days. From the WAIN Weather Center, I'm meteorologist Derek Height. Right now, 72.
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0: Chris Young, I didn't come here to leave, and I'm Brian Curry, and with Halloween coming up, a new survey looking at the most common things that make people shriek with fear, like someone unexpectedly jumping out at you as a prank. That tops the list, followed by hearing a knock at the window when it's dark outside. Coming up, Morgan Wallen.
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0: Hudson Westbrook painted you pretty. Look for his new album out this fall. Brian Curry here with you. Happy Monday. Hope you're having a great start to your week. On the way, Jelly Roll.
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3: Lows around 59 tonight, under clear skies, southerly winds around 5 miles an hour. Sunny skies tomorrow, high temperatures reach up to 88. Lows level off around 64. Tomorrow night, clear skies. Temps well above average Wednesday and Thursday with highs in the upper 80s. Thunderstorms possible both days. From the WAIN Weather Center, I'm meteorologist Derek Height. Currently 70.
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0: Jordan Davis, Mess. It's more new music, and I'm Brian Curry. How's it going? 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
1: 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Winners must appear in person with proper positive legal identification. Claim any prize Monday through Friday, excluding holidays, within 30 days, so the prize will be forfeited. Prizes will not be mailed or delivered. Any winner under the age of 18 must be accompanied by a parent or legal guardian. No trade or cash equivalent will be awarded for any contest prize. Any person or persons found to be in violation of these contest rules before, during, or after the respective contest or giveaway will be disqualified and will not be eligible for future contests and giveaways.
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0: 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ABC News, I'm Dave Packer. Riders of a popular roller coaster at Six Flags in Georgia were evacuated after a passenger reportedly died while on the ride. A witness told the ABC station in Atlanta that they saw a man fall. Four other people were injured.
1: The theme park writing in a statement, quote, "We are deeply saddened by the guest incident at our park today. Our thoughts and heartfelt condolences are with the guest's family, friends, and loved ones."
0: ABC's Faith Abube, an investigation is underway. Federal agents searched the D.C. home of Democratic Congresswoman Ilhan Omar as part of what they say is an ongoing criminal investigation. Sources telling ABC News it relates to Omar's immigration paperwork. Actress Selma Blair arrested following a disruption on a flight. Blair was taken to a hospital in New York City for evaluation after authorities say she allegedly became physically abusive with the crew. Blair's representatives say Selma experienced a medical emergency that led to the alleged conduct. This is ABC News.
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6: Lows around 59 tonight. Under clear skies, southerly winds around 5 miles an hour. Sunny skies tomorrow. High temperatures reach up to 88. Lows level off around 64. Tomorrow night, clear skies. Temps well above average Wednesday and Thursday with highs in the upper 80s. Thunderstorms possible both days. From the WAIN Weather Center, I'm meteorologist Derek Height. Currently 70.
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0: Parker McCollum killing me. And I'm Brian Curry, and Condé Nast Traveler has just announced the winners of their 2026 Reader's Choice Awards. The rankings include everything from hotels and resorts to airlines and cruise lines. Charleston, South Carolina, named the best small U.S. city, while Chicago tops the list for best big U.S. city. 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
5: Lows around 59 tonight, under clear skies, southerly winds around 5 miles an hour. Sunny skies tomorrow, high temperatures reach up to 88. Lows level off around 64. Tomorrow night, clear skies. Temps well above average Wednesday and Thursday with highs in the upper 80s. Thunderstorms possible both days. From the WAIN Weather Center, I'm meteorologist Derek Height. Right now, it's 66 degrees.
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0: Tucker Wetmore, Who Told You That? And Brian Curry here with you. How's it going? And more great country on the way. Keep it here.
1: 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Winners must appear in person with proper positive legal identification to claim any prize Monday through Friday, excluding holidays, within 30 days or the prize will be forfeited. Prizes will not be mailed or delivered. Any winner under the age of 18 must be accompanied by a parent or legal guardian. No trade or cash equivalent will be awarded for any contest prize. Any person or persons found to be in violation of these contest rules before, during, or after the respective contest or giveaway will be disqualified and will not be eligible for future contests and giveaways.
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1: ABC News, I'm Dave Packer. President Trump claims Russia and Ukraine have agreed to a ceasefire to stop striking each other's energy facilities, but Russia has yet to say whether it's accepted a deal, and Ukraine claims Russia hit one of its thermal power plants at least twice in the last day. President Trump rallying this evening in Youngstown, Ohio.
2: I settled eight wars. I thought this would be one of the easier ones, but it's not, because the hatred, you know, when the hatred between leaders is that heavy and that hot, it's a little bit tougher, but we're going to get it done.
1: Federal agents searching the D.C. home of Democratic Minnesota Representative Ilhan Omar. The Department of Justice saying the action's part of an ongoing criminal investigation. President Trump posting earlier this year, Omar, quote, should be in jail. One person died during a roller coaster ride today at Six Flags Over Georgia. A witness says that they saw a man fall. Four other people were injured. An investigation into the cause of the incident is underway. This is ABC News.
3: 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Most drivers choose Rain-X wiper blades, the number one wiper blades in America. 0% of drivers listen to this station for the ads. 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We're done.
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7: Lows around 59 tonight. Under clear skies, southerly winds around 5 miles an hour. Sunny skies tomorrow. High temperatures reach up to 88. Lows level off around 64. Tomorrow night, clear skies. Temps well above average Wednesday and Thursday with highs in the upper 80s. Thunderstorms possible both days. From the WAIN Weather Center, I'm meteorologist Derek Hite. Right now, 64.
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0: Coming up, do you share your bed with your dog? 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
1: He's a ranch hand in a pinch, man. 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Cause she's a gold digger with a quick trigger. 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

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She never liked him. She

0: Morgan Wallen, Ben By Now, that's new music, and I'm Brian Curry. There's a small University of Toronto study suggesting sharing your bed with a dog may not hurt your sleep as much as you might think. Researchers tracked a lot of people and a lot of dogs for several weeks and found no meaningful difference in sleep duration or quality based on whether dogs slept on the bed or nearby, even though some owners reported feeling disturbed. The findings also suggest humans may be waking their dogs more often than the other way around. Just thought I'd pass that along. Coming up, Megan Maroney.
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0: That's Jason Aldean, anytime soon. He released his new and 12th album, Songs About Us, this year. I'm Brian Curry, Zach John King on the way.
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4: Around 59 tonight, under clear skies, southerly winds around 5 miles an hour. Sunny skies tomorrow, high temperatures reach up to 88. Lows level off around 64. Tomorrow night, clear skies. Temps well above average Wednesday and Thursday, with highs in the upper 80s. Thunderstorms possible both days. From the WAIN Weather Center, I'm meteorologist Derek Height. Right now, 64.
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0: Randy Houser back in the bottle. It's new music, and I'm Brian Curry. Have a great rest of your night. I'll see you back here tomorrow, and more great country on the way.
1: 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Winners must appear in person with proper positive legal identification. Claim any prize Monday through Friday, excluding holidays, within 30 days, so the prize will be forfeited. Prizes will not be mailed or delivered. Any winner under the age of 18 must be accompanied by a parent or legal guardian. No trade or cash equivalent will be awarded for any contest prize. Any person or persons found to be in violation of these contest rules before, during, or after the respective contest or giveaway will be disqualified and will not be eligible for future contests and giveaways.
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1: ABC News, I'm Dave Packer. Six Flags says it's temporarily closing similar roller coasters across all parks after a person died today riding the Goliath at Six Flags over Atlanta.
2: A witness describing the horrific accident to a local station saying they saw a man fall and hit the ride several times. Four other people were injured in the incident. The Goliath opened in 2006, according to the Six Flags website. It reached speeds of 70 miles per hour with an elevation of 200 feet.
1: ABC's Faith Abube. Weeks before the midterm elections, federal agents searched the home of Democratic Congresswoman Ilhan Omar as part of what they say is an ongoing criminal investigation. Omar calling this a, quote, attempt to target political enemies and weaponize federal law enforcement. Authorities say actress Selma Blair has been issued a summons accusing her of assaults that occurred aboard a plane. She was taken to custody following a flight from Los Angeles to New York for being abusive and injuring two flight attendants. This is ABC News.
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7: WAIN weather.
8: Lows around 59 tonight. Under clear skies, southerly winds around 5 miles an hour. Sunny skies tomorrow. High temperatures reach up to 88. Lows level off around 64. Tomorrow night, clear skies. Temps well above average Wednesday and Thursday with highs in the upper 80s. Thunderstorms possible both days. From the WAIN Weather Center, I'm meteorologist Derek Height. Right now, 62.
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So just in case you're wondering, I'm not a well-qualified buyer. I was hoping I would have been.

0: Some empty words. So, word, speaking of word, word has it. It's Frosted Tips are back in style. Yeah. You know, remember we were doing that in the 80s, in the 90s, I think it was? Yeah. I don't know if it's real or not, but I hope so, because I've almost got, like, white frosted tips from the gray hair. 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I'm too old.
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0: You have a problem sleeping? I do. 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You know what? They did a study, and dogs aren't ruining your sleep. 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Researchers strapped fitness trackers onto humans and dogs to measure who tossed and turned the most. 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
3: Around 59 tonight, under clear skies, southerly winds around 5 miles an hour. Sunny skies tomorrow, high temperatures reach up to 88. Lows level off around 64. Tomorrow night, clear skies. Temps well above average Wednesday and Thursday with highs in the upper 80s. Thunderstorms possible both days. From the WAIN Weather Center, I'm meteorologist Derek Hite. Right now, 62.
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0: Well, he just got invited to make his Grand Ole Opry debut. His buddies, Jordan Davis and Hardy, invited him to make that debut. Congratulations, Graylin James. It's water at a wedding right there. My name is Penrod. Got Riley Green on the way. Coast Wendell coming up and a whole lot more.
1: 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Winners must appear in person with proper positive legal identification to claim any prize Monday through Friday, excluding holidays, within 30 days, so the prize will be forfeited. Prizes will not be mailed or delivered. Any winner under the age of 18 must be accompanied by a parent or legal guardian. No trade or cash equivalent will be awarded for any contest prize. Any person or persons found to be in violation of these contest rules before, during, or after the respective contest or giveaway will be disqualified and will not be eligible for future contests and giveaways.
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1: ABC News, I'm Dave Packer. Six Flags says it's temporarily closing similar roller coasters across all parks after a person died today riding the Goliath at Six Flags over Atlanta.
2: A witness describing the horrific accident to a local station saying they saw a man fall and hit the ride several times. Four other people were injured in the incident. The Goliath opened in 2006, according to the Six Flags website. It reached speeds of 70 miles per hour with an elevation of 200 feet.
1: ABC's Faith Abube. Weeks before the midterm elections, federal agents searched the home of Democratic Congresswoman Ilhan Omar as part of what they say is an ongoing criminal investigation. Omar calling this a, quote, attempt to target political enemies and weaponize federal law enforcement. Authorities say actress Selma Blair has been issued a summons accusing her of assaults that occurred aboard a plane. She was taken to custody following a flight from Los Angeles to New York for being abusive and injuring two flight attendants. This is ABC News.
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7: WAIN weather.
8: Clear skies overnight with lows around 59. Winds out of the south, 5 to 10 miles an hour. Bright sunshine expected again Tuesday. High temperatures reach up to 88. Lows dip down to about 64. Tuesday night, clear skies. Temps well above average Wednesday and Thursday with highs in the upper 80s. Thunderstorms possible both days. From the WAIN Weather Center, I'm meteorologist Derek Height. Right now, 61.
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Samuel Hunt and Leave the Night On. I'm sure his name is Samuel. I mean, it might not be. I mean, it could be Samantha. Could just be Sam. I don't know. Not his name. Leave the Night On. Latest from him. Got Love and Theft coming up. Luke Combs. Right now, Zach.

0: It's about time to rethink some things if you're trying to save for your retirement. Because America's wealthiest age group right now is people 75 years of age or older. Yeah, people 75 and over, the median net worth jumped from $505,000 up to that from $367,000. So that's what they're worth. So what are you worth? I'm not worth that much. I know that.
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0: Kelly Rowland, hands up. He's got himself a new bachelor pad now that the divorce is finished. See, there was like a rumor that she was going to take the house in Tennessee, but I guess she sold it, or they sold it together and kind of went their own separate ways. So it's a little upsetting. I thought they were such a cute couple.
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4: Cold dip down to about 59 overnight under mainly clear skies. Winds out of the south, 5 to 10 miles an hour. Ample sunshine expected Tuesday. High temperatures reach up to 88. Lows level off around 64. Tuesday night, clear skies. Upper 80s Wednesday and Thursday with thunderstorms possible both days. From the WAIN Weather Center, meteorologist Derek Height. Currently, it's 61 degrees.
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0: Wannabe Kevin Adcock. My name is Penrod. So Flock, you know, they're ones that got the cameras. They're planning to lay off 18% of their workforce. Why? Because all the controversy and outraged people that are complaining about the cameras surveilling them all the time. Yeah, a lot of people think Flock surveillance crosses the line. How about this? Chances are it's been up there for years and you've never noticed anything about it. Not until a couple people have used it nefariously and it gets highlighted, then now you're complaining about it because you're under video surveillance all the time. Chances are right now you're under video surveillance. You might not even know it. And we're going to complain about Flock, somebody who's, you know, trying to help out in the world.
1: 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Winners must appear in person with proper positive legal identification. Claim any prize Monday through Friday, excluding holidays, within 30 days, so the prize will be forfeited. Prizes will not be mailed or delivered. Any winner under the age of 18 must be accompanied by a parent or legal guardian. No trade or cash equivalent will be awarded for any contest prize. Any person or persons found to be in violation of these contest rules before, during, or after the respective contest or giveaway will be disqualified and will not be eligible for future contests and giveaways.
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1: ABC News, I'm Dave Packard. One person is dead after an accident at Six Flags Over Georgia. The incident involving a rider on a roller coaster called the Goliath. A witness describing it to a local station saying they saw a man fall and hit the ride several times. ABC's Faith Abube.
2: The theme park writing in a statement, quote, "We are deeply saddened by the guest incident at our park today. Our thoughts and heartfelt condolences are with the guest's family, friends, and loved ones."
1: Federal agents searched the home of Democratic Congresswoman Ilhan Omar. Sources telling ABC News the investigation relates to Omar's immigration paperwork. Omar was first elected to the House in 2018 and is the first Somali American in Congress. A wildlife park in northern England remains closed following a deadly tiger attack. The man entering the pen of the endangered tiger and mauled to death on Saturday. The park saying the tiger will not be euthanized. Investigators working to determine exactly what happened. This is ABC News.
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10: Winds dip down to about 59 overnight under mainly clear skies. Winds out of the south, 5 to 10 miles an hour. Ample sunshine expected Tuesday. High temperatures reach up to 88. Lows level off around 64. Tuesday night, clear skies. Upper 80s Wednesday and Thursday with thunderstorms possible both days. From the WAIN Weather Center, meteorologist Derek Height. Currently, it's 60 degrees.
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0: Lauren Elena with Chase Matthew and All My Exes. More than 200 people showed up to Dayton, Ohio recently for a joke event called the Spank Line. It was a reference to SpongeBob SquarePants. I don't think there was any spanking going on.
1: And there's a few in here now. Well, I've learned my lesson too many times. Blows like you put me through hell and

0: Did you see that video that girl shared up on social media? I think it was on her TikTok. Mattispor is her name. Anyway, she shared a video of going into a TJ Maxx bathroom, a ladies' bathroom, and there was just a row of toilets. No stalls. Just four toilets sticking out of the wall. No, like, walls around it. Nothing. So, like, I guess you're community pottying now at TJ Maxx. I mean, they're probably doing it to probably stop people from stealing stuff. Because that's what people do. They stick stuff in the bathroom and they steal it. Or they go in the changing room. But this way, they can't steal it in the bathroom because you're stealing in front of everybody else.
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0: Things you forget for 100, Alex. It's phone, keys, wallets. Lainey Wilson, John Mayer on that one. You know what else you forget? 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And because of that, data breaches happen. And there was a massive data breach in Denmark. And it wasn't really hard for the hackers because three accounts at the company use that as a password, 123456, including an administrator account. 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
5: Step down to about 59 overnight under mainly clear skies. Winds out of the south, 5 to 10 miles an hour. Ample sunshine expected Tuesday. High temperatures reach up to 88. Lows level off around 64. Tuesday night, clear skies. Upper 80s Wednesday and Thursday, with thunderstorms possible both days. From the WAIN Weather Center, meteorologist Derek Height. Currently, it's 60 degrees.
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0: Brand new music from Miranda Lambert featuring Ella Langley. It's called Snakeskin Boots. I dig it. That's a I like that song. I heard it the other day, and I was like, ooh, when are we going to start playing that? Wow. Before that, a little Tennessee Whiskey from Chris Stapleton. So did you hear about this guy in England who he entered a tiger enclosure at a zoo on Saturday? He's dead. Yeah, he's dead. And the tiger named Altilia, I don't know, attacked it and killed him, of course. So now the cat's not going to be in trouble because it wasn't his fault. It was the dumbass who wandered into the tiger cage. It's his own fault.
1: 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Winners must appear in person with proper positive legal identification to claim any prize Monday through Friday, excluding holidays, within 30 days, so the prize will be forfeited. Prizes will not be mailed or delivered. Any winner under the age of 18 must be accompanied by a parent or legal guardian. No trade or cash equivalent will be awarded for any contest prize. Any person or persons found to be in violation of these contest rules before, during, or after the respective contest or giveaway will be disqualified and will not be eligible for future contests and giveaways.
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1: ABC News, I'm Dave Packard. One person is dead after an accident at Six Flags Over Georgia. The incident involving a rider on a roller coaster called the Goliath. A witness describing it to a local station saying they saw a man fall and hit the ride several times. ABC's Faith Abube.
2: The theme park writing in a statement, quote, "We are deeply saddened by the guest incident at our park today. Our thoughts and heartfelt condolences are with the guest's family, friends, and loved ones."
1: Federal agents searched the home of Democratic Congresswoman Ilhan Omar. Sources telling ABC News the investigation relates to Omar's immigration paperwork. Omar was first elected to the House in 2018 and is the first Somali-American in Congress. A wildlife park in northern England remains closed following a deadly tiger attack. The man entering the pen of the endangered tiger and mauled to death on Saturday. The park saying the tiger will not be euthanized. Investigators working to determine exactly what happened. This is ABC News.
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10: Step down to about 59 overnight under mainly clear skies. Winds out of the south, 5 to 10 miles an hour. Ample sunshine expected Tuesday. High temperatures reach up to 88. Lows level off around 64. Tuesday night, clear skies. Upper 80s Wednesday and Thursday with thunderstorms possible both days. From the WAIN Weather Center, meteorologist Derek Height. Currently, it's 59 degrees.
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0: So there's a small town in Montana. It's called Malta. You ever been there? I have not been there. Well, you know how Malta got its name, apparently? I love hearing stories like this. One of the officials in the area there spun a globe and just put his finger down at a spot, and it ended up landing on the island of Malta in the Mediterranean Sea. So now we have Malta, Montana. It rhymes, though, kind of. It's got a nice ring to it, doesn't it? Megan Maroney. See, it's like two M's. It's like Megan Maroney in Malta, Montana.
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0: You know who Dame Judi Dench is? Well, she's an actress. She's been around for a long time because she's 91 years old. And you know what she would like to do if she makes it to 100 years old? She wants to jump out of a perfectly good airplane. No, that's right. She wants to skydive for her 100th birthday. Let's hope she makes it there. I mean, she's a delightful human being. I don't know if you've ever seen her in anything. I've seen some interviews with her. She's definitely a delightful human being. But she wants to she wants to jump out of a plane at 100. That's dumb.
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0: Kind of a cool story. A 22-year-old pilot from a Dutch pilot, recently got to share the cockpit with her father for the first time. She was the co-pilot when her dad was the captain. But get this, mom was also part of the cabin crew for the same flight. And it was not planned. It just happened to work out that way. Isn't that kind of crazy? Good for them. That's a memory they'll have for a long time.
1: 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Middays from 9 a.m. until 2 p.m. Central. 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
6: Mainly clear skies overnight with lows around 59. Winds out of the south around 5 miles an hour. Ample sunshine expected Tuesday. Daytime highs approaching 88. Clear skies Tuesday night. Lows level off around 63. Upper 80s Wednesday and Thursday. Slight chance for storms Wednesday. Slight chance for showers Thursday. From the WAIN Weather Center, I'm meteorologist Derek Height. Right now, 59.
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0: Are you ready for Halloween? My wife and I got invited to a Halloween party, so she was already talking. What should we dress as? We should go as something cute. Look at all this stuff. And she starts Googling couple costumes. There's nothing I hate more than couple costumes. I don't think. Because they're just so dumb. I don't even want to go to the Halloween party. Because everybody's going to be dressed in couple costumes. And we just don't do it well. I mean, maybe the only couple costume I think it would work really good is if we went as a ventriloquist, because my wife is tiny. She's only 4'10" and I'm 6'2", so she could be like my ventriloquist dummy. That would be it. That would be the coolest thing I think we could do together.
1: 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Winners must appear in person with proper positive legal identification. Claim any prize Monday through Friday, excluding holidays, within 30 days, so the prize will be forfeited. Prizes will not be mailed or delivered. Any winner under the age of 18 must be accompanied by a parent or legal guardian. No trade or cash equivalent will be awarded for any contest prize. Any person or persons found to be in violation of these contest rules before, during, or after the respective contest or giveaway will be disqualified and will not be eligible for future contests and giveaways.
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1: ABC News, I'm Dave Packer. Federal agents searching the home of Minnesota Congresswoman Ilhan Omar. Sources tell ABC News this is part of an investigation into Omar's immigration paperwork. She's a naturalized citizen from Somalia. President Trump rallying in Ohio, saying of Omar,
2: she comes into our country and she says, I have a constitutional right. She's got a constitutional right. She's telling us about the Constitution. And she comes from one of the worst countries anywhere on the planet.
1: Omar accusing the president of political intimidation. And President Trump facing backlash from Republicans over his controversial deal to import diesel fuel from Russia. Critics say it'll fund Vladimir Putin's war on Ukraine. And it's hours after Trump touted an energy ceasefire, Russia launching new attacks on Ukraine's power plants. One person died during a roller coaster ride at Six Flags over Georgia. A witness says they saw a man fall. Four people were injured. This is ABC News.
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9: Mainly clear skies overnight with lows around 59. Winds out of the south around 5 miles an hour. Ample sunshine expected Tuesday. Daytime highs approaching 88. Clear skies Tuesday night. Lows level off around 63. Upper 80s Wednesday and Thursday. Slight chance for storms Wednesday. Slight chance for showers Thursday. From the WAIN Weather Center, I'm meteorologist Derek Height. Currently, it's 60 degrees.
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really think we need to start a push to say that the K in that knee deep. So it'd be knee deep. Anytime there's a silent letter, whether it be knife, knee, we need to start saying the K.

0: Sue.
1: Well, I hate to say this, but according to the recent weather survey, millions of Americans could see a harsh winter with multiple snowstorms and freezing temperatures that could turn several states into an Arctic battleground. See, just the use of that term battleground in winter really upsets me. Really, really upsets me. Now, the map shows a growing chance, of course, the entire eastern seaboard could get the most of what we're talking about here, but everywhere from southern Maine all the way down to the tip of Florida, stretching across Alabama, Mississippi, all the way into Texas as well. So how about that? They could get a butt kicking in spots that normally don't get it, which, I mean, we can just sit and point and laugh. But, yeah, they're saying this is what's nice. I'm looking at this map, and the northern part of our country, they're saying we're going to have a barely there winter. Yeah, but middle area of our country, that's where the winter storm battleground is going to be. So, yeah, and East Coast, like I said, going to have some rain and snow. West Coast, not too bad. Huh, that's your winter forecast. 3 months out.
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1: In a pinch, man. 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
1: Are you familiar with Charles Duke? He was an astronaut. He was on the Apollo 16 in 1972 or something like that. He was recently on the Christian Broadcasting Network, where he pointed out 2 Corinthians 11:14 in the Bible, where he says, the Lord says, what we're seeing is real, but the devil can appear as an angel of light. So what is he referring to? UFOs. That's what he's talking about. He says UFOs are real, but they're the devil. That's what he believes. So we got that going for us. Thanks, Charlie. Charles, whatever you want to go by. UFOs are real, but they're the devil.
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6: Skies overnight with lows around 59. Winds out of the south around 5 miles an hour. Ample sunshine expected Tuesday. Daytime highs approaching 88. Clear skies Tuesday night. Lows level off around 63. Upper 80s Wednesday and Thursday. Slight chance for storms Wednesday. Slight chance for showers Thursday. From the WAIN Weather Center, I'm meteorologist Derek Height. Currently, it's 60 degrees.
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0: Speaking of betting on things, I'm not much of a, I don't bet. I don't really bet. I don't like to bet. But Sydney Sweeney, she's got a new topless ad for that Novig sports betting app. So you might want to take up betting. I don't know. I don't know if a topless girl is going to make you want to bet, but it does make me want to throw some money around.
1: 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Winners must appear in person with proper positive legal identification to claim any prize Monday through Friday, excluding holidays, within 30 days, so the prize will be forfeited. Prizes will not be mailed or delivered. Any winner under the age of 18 must be accompanied by a parent or legal guardian. No trade or cash equivalent will be awarded for any contest prize. Any person or persons found to be in violation of these contest rules before, during, or after the respective contest or giveaway will be disqualified and will not be eligible for future contests and giveaways.
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1: ABC News, I'm Dave Packard. One person is dead after an accident at Six Flags Over Georgia. The incident involving a rider on a roller coaster called the Goliath. A witness describing it to a local station saying they saw a man fall and hit the ride several times. ABC's Faith Abube.
2: The theme park writing in a statement, quote, "We are deeply saddened by the guest incident at our park today. Our thoughts and heartfelt condolences are with the guest's family, friends, and loved ones."
1: Federal agents searched the home of Democratic Congresswoman Ilhan Omar. Sources telling ABC News the investigation relates to Omar's immigration paperwork. Omar was first elected to the House in 2018 and is the first Somali American in Congress. A wildlife park in northern England remains closed following a deadly tiger attack. The man entering the pen of the endangered tiger and mauled to death on Saturday. The park saying the tiger will not be euthanized. Investigators working to determine exactly what happened. This is ABC News.
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9: Lows dip down to about 59 overnight under mainly clear skies. Southerly winds around 5 miles per hour. Daytime highs approaching 88 Tuesday. Bright sunshine expected. Lows dip down to about 63 Tuesday night. Clear skies. Temperatures well above average Wednesday and Thursday with highs in the upper 80s. Slight chance of thunderstorms Wednesday. Slight chance of rain showers on Thursday. From the WAIN Weather Center, I'm meteorologist Paul Trombley. Currently 59.
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Rethink some things. Luke Combs, the horror movie Other Mommy, won the box office this past weekend. The Social Reckoning bombed. That was like the sequel to the Facebook movie, wasn't it? Oh, and that Tom Cruise movie. It's on pace to be the worst movie of all times.

0: Could you survive the apocalypse? If there was an apocalypse, would you survive? There's an expert out there. Keyes Baker from John Morris University. Apparently a professional doomsday prepper. And some of the things that this doctor mentions, things you wouldn't think of. You might have all the food and water put away, but that's only going to last you so long. He suggests, or she, I'm not sure, spending time learning useful skills like bushcraft, foraging, food growing, and preserving food, things like that. That's really what you want to focus on, because if you can't do that stuff, I'm sorry, you're not going to make it. And what is bushcraft? That's like learning how to start fires, purify water, build a shelter. Maybe you should learn how to do that stuff before you learn how to boil soup.
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7: 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Winners must appear in person with proper positive legal identification to claim any prize Monday through Friday, excluding holidays, within 30 days, so the prize will be forfeited. Prizes will not be mailed or delivered. Any winner under the age of 18 must be accompanied by a parent or legal guardian. No trade or cash equivalent will be awarded for any contest prize. Any person or persons found to be in violation of these contest rules before, during, or after the respective contest or giveaway will be disqualified and will not be eligible for future contests and giveaways.
8: 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After

0: Here's a story coming out of Guatemala where a 15-year-old girl sat up in her coffin during her wake, hours after being declared dead. Now, I can't say her name, but she lost consciousness while her father was driving her to a medical center on October 10th. Well, they stopped the car, checked for a pulse and breathing, and they decided she was dead. Yeah. So the family bought a coffin without a doctor examining her or issuing a death certificate and returned home to begin the wake. Mourners gathered later on that day when she just sat up. People thought she noticed her moving. Sat up in the coffin. She was alive. That scared the bejeebies out of me.
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4: Lows dip down to about 59 overnight under mainly clear skies. Southerly winds around 5 miles per hour. Daytime highs approaching 88 Tuesday. Bright sunshine expected. Lows dip down to about 63 Tuesday night. Clear skies. Temperatures well above average Wednesday and Thursday with highs in the upper 80s. Slight chance of thunderstorms Wednesday. Slight chance of rain showers on Thursday. From the WAIN Weather Center, I'm meteorologist Paul Trombley. Currently 59.
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0: Ellen Langley's Loving Life Again. She canceled the show in Tulsa. There was a bomb threat. Turned out it was not a credible bomb threat, but she said nobody's life is worth a show. So that's why she canceled it. Of course, there were some people that were upset, but I think she's got a valid point. It's just a concert, and if there's a possibility of things going awry, better safe than sorry.
1: 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Winners must appear in person with proper positive legal identification to claim any prize Monday through Friday, excluding holidays, within 30 days, or the prize will be forfeited. Prizes will not be mailed or delivered. Any winner under the age of 18 must be accompanied by a parent or legal guardian. No trade or cash equivalent will be awarded for any contest prize. Any person or persons found to be in violation of these contest rules before, during, or after the respective contest or giveaway will be disqualified and will not be eligible for future contests and giveaways.
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1: ABC News, I'm Dave Packer. One person is dead after an accident at Six Flags Over Georgia. The incident involving a rider on a roller coaster called the Goliath. A witness describing it to a local station saying they saw a man fall and hit the ride several times. ABC's Faith Abube.
2: The theme park writing in a statement, quote, "We are deeply saddened by the guest incident at our park today. Our thoughts and heartfelt condolences are with the guest's family, friends, and loved ones."
1: Federal agents searched the home of Democratic Congresswoman Ilhan Omar. Sources telling ABC News the investigation relates to Omar's immigration paperwork. Omar was first elected to the House in 2018 and is the first Somali American in Congress. A wildlife park in northern England remains closed following a deadly tiger attack. The man entering the pen of the endangered tiger and mauled to death on Saturday. The park saying the tiger will not be euthanized. Investigators working to determine exactly what happened. This is ABC News.
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9: Highs level off around 88 today. Under sunny skies, southwesterly winds 8 to 15 miles per hour. Clear skies again tonight. Lows dip down to about 63. A blend of clouds and sun tomorrow. Slight chance for storms. Daytime highs approaching 85. Upper 80s Thursday with a slight chance of rain showers. Turning much cooler Friday with highs in the mid-70s. Showers continue. From the WAIN Weather Center, I'm meteorologist Paul Trombley. Right now, 58.
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Kenny Chesney, carry on, Hot Country 93.5, today's New Country. Good morning, 5:06 Central, 6:06 Eastern. Dustin Lynch, Small Town Boy, ready to go for you next. Oh, it's Hudson Westbrook, Painted You Pretty. 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

0: Justin Lynch on Hot Country 93.5, today's best new country. Good morning. It's Josh McKinney, 512 Central, 612 Eastern, clear skies, 63 on your Tuesday. Hope you have a terrific day today, a fantastic week this week. Coming up on the show today, we'll have an updated look at the WAIN forecast later in the hour. Plus, we'll sneak a peek at the WAIN community calendar brought to you by McDonald's of Columbia. Birthdays and anniversaries brought to you by Betty's Country Cooking. 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Text 270-384-2134 or feel free to call the North Century Pharmacy phone line. That's 270-384-2134. Either way, we would love to hear from you. And still later in the show, North Century Pharmacy presenting the Community Buzz. Our special guest this morning, the good doc, Mike Watson, Genealogy and History Research Center at the Deer County Public Library. Always a pleasure to catch up with Mr. Doc Watson. 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Graylin James headed your way next. McKenna in the Morning, Hot Country 93.5. 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
4: Highs level off around 88 today. Under sunny skies, southwesterly winds, 8 to 15 miles per hour. Clear skies again tonight. Lows dip down to about 63. A blend of clouds and sun tomorrow. Slight chance for storms. Daytime highs approaching 85. Upper 80s Thursday with a slight chance of rain showers. Turning much cooler Friday with highs in the mid-70s. Showers continue. From the WAIN Weather Center, I'm meteorologist Paul Trombley. Right now, 58.
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On the way, Billy Currington next, plus Luke Combs, BYU and News, ready to roll at the bottom of the hour. That was the latest from Shaboozy, Cowgirl. 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
1: This is the Kentucky News Network.
2: Kentucky is seeing one of the nation's largest declines in young voter registration ahead of next month's midterm elections. A new analysis from Tufts University found registration among voters aged 18 to 29 dropped 14% compared to the 2022 midterms, the third largest decline in the country. The decrease comes despite a slight nationwide increase in young voter registration and more than 12,000 new voters registering in Kentucky last month. Kentucky is drying out after the remnants of Hurricane Isaias brought rain and gusty winds across the state over the weekend. The storm moved through the region Saturday, creating wet and windy conditions in several communities. Forecasters say warmer temperatures are returning as the system moves away. Sunshine and highs in the 80s are expected in parts of central Kentucky before another chance of storms arrives later this week. I'm Joe Lincoln.
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4: 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Columbia police arresting a Columbia man for a drug possession. The CPD making contact with a male subject at a gas station on Hudson Street. That happening Sunday at approximately 2:03 a.m. Central. Tommy W. Wheeler, 58, of Columbia, arrested on an active Adair County bench warrant. During the arrest, officers located suspected crystal methamphetamine. Wheeler was initially charged with possession of a controlled substance, first-degree, first-offense methamphetamine. Columbia police officer Colt Nunn, the arresting officer, was assisted by Adair County Sheriff's Office Deputy Hunter Tweedy. Suspect presumed innocent until proven guilty in a court of law. Recent bookings into the Adair County Detention Center. Joseph J. Smith, 52, of Columbia, charged with no registration plates, operating a motor vehicle under the influence of alcohol. First, possession of an open alcoholic beverage container in motor vehicle prohibited. No registration receipt. Failure to wear seat belts. Failure of owner to maintain required insurance. Security first defense. Resisting arrest and terroristic threatening. Third degree. Adair County Sheriff's Office, the arresting agency. Ashley N. Miller, 38, of Greensburg, charged with criminal mischief. Residential rental property, first degree, and cruelty to animals, second degree. Greensburg Police Department, the arresting agency. Columbia-Dare County Chamber of Commerce monthly meeting coming up today at 12 noon at the Welcome and Development Center, 201 Berksville Street, Columbia. Miss Lee and Jesse, Dare County Public Library Director, will share all the wonderful events happening at the library. Then Hospice Green River will provide an update. Lunch sponsor Kentucky ASAP make plans to join the Columbia-Dare County Chamber of Commerce today for their monthly meeting at 12 noon. Stories we have for you in their entirety on our website. Downtown Days 2026 photo contest winners have been announced by the Adair Genealogy and History Research Center. Winners were chosen by a panel of three photographers and artists based on the photographs portrayal of people, places, and things back representing Columbia and Adair County. The categories amateur, professional, and crowd favorite. The winners have all been selected and can be found on our websites. Also, while you're there, Lindsey Wilson University students mix clips with Tessie to create public art installation. The public invited to contribute to that work in the university's Slaughter Humanities Center through Saturday, October 1st. And Lindsey Wilson University Save Halloween, set to be held on Friday, October 30th, the 32nd annual event to feature a plethora of themes that will enchant, entertain, and startle trick-or-treaters. Those stories from Mr. Dwayne Bonifer, 935-WAIN.com and 1019-WAIN.com.
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8: Highs level off around 88 today. Under sunny skies, southwesterly winds 8 to 15 miles per hour. Clear skies again tonight. Lows dip down to about 63. A blend of clouds and sun tomorrow. Slight chance for storms. Daytime highs approaching 85. Upper 80s Thursday with a slight chance of rain showers. Turning much cooler Friday with highs in the mid-70s. Showers continue. From the WAIN Weather Center, I'm meteorologist Paul Trombley. Right now, 58.
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4: 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Ella Langley headed your way next, plus in 6 minutes, an updated look at the WAIN forecast. Now it's the latest from Blake Shelton. 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

0: Hello, Langley on High Country 93.5. Today's set new country. Good morning. It's Josh Kenny, 545 Central, 645 Eastern. Clear skies, 62 on your Tuesday. Hope you have a terrific day today. Fantastic week this week. Take a look at that updated WAIN forecast today. Sunshine, plenty of it, 88. That's where we're headed today. Tonight, mostly clear, low of around 63. Wednesday, 20% chance of showers and thunderstorms in the afternoon tomorrow. Otherwise, mostly sunny, 85. Wednesday night, a 50% chance of showers and thunderstorms. Patchy fog late. Otherwise, mostly cloudy, low of around 66. Thursday, patchy fog early, 30% chance of showers and thunderstorms. Otherwise, mostly sunny and a high of 87. On Thursday night, mostly clear, low of around 61. Friday, mostly sunny, 73. Friday night, mostly clear, 39. Friday night, Saturday, sunshine and a high of only 61. On Saturday, clear skies. Saturday night, low of 36. Temperatures do rebound on Sunday, sunshine and a high of 70. Today, though, sunny, plenty of it, 88. Today, WAIN. 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
5: Price level offer out to 88 today. Under sunny skies, southwesterly winds, 8 to 15 miles per hour. Clear skies again tonight. Lows dip down to about 63. A blend of clouds and sun tomorrow. Slight chance for storms. Daytime highs approaching 85. Upper 80s Thursday with a slight chance of rain showers. Turning much cooler Friday with highs in the mid-70s. Showers continue. From the WAIN Weather Center, I'm meteorologist Paul Trombley. Right now, 57.
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1: ABC News, I'm Sherry Preston. Six Flags has shut down several roller coasters across the country after a man was thrown from one of the country's biggest rides, the Goliath Coaster at Six Flags over Georgia. It's 200 feet high and can hit 70 miles an hour. Cassidy DeLancey was on board when a man was thrown out of it.
2: A man slips out of his seat and he turns sideways and he's flipping in the air. He comes down, he slams down on our cart.
1: That man was killed. Six Flags also facing lawsuits over another ride, the X2 roller coaster in Southern California. Some allege brain injuries after riding it. Congresswoman Ilhan Omar says the search of her residence in the D.C. area is an attempt to target President Trump's political enemies and to weaponize federal law enforcement. DOJ says it's part of an ongoing criminal investigation, but will provide no further details. Actress Selma Blair arrested after police say she assaulted people on board a Delta flight from L.A. to New York. She is now facing assault charges. This is ABC News.
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10: Highs level off around 88 today. Under sunny skies, southwesterly winds 8 to 15 miles per hour. Clear skies again tonight. Lows dip down to about 63. A blend of clouds and sun tomorrow. Slight chance for storms. Daytime highs approaching 85. Upper 80s Thursday with a slight chance of rain showers. Turning much cooler Friday with highs in the mid-70s. Showers continue. From the WAIN Weather Center, I'm meteorologist Paul Trombley. Right now, 57.
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0: Michael Swindell, Hot Country 93.5. Today's New Country. Good morning. 6:06 Central, 7:06 Eastern. Luke Combs ready to go for you next. Plus, in 6 minutes, a first look at the WAIN community calendar. 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

0: 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Today's New Country. Good morning. It's Josh McKinney, 6:13 Central, 7:13 Eastern. Clear sky, 62 on your Tuesday. Hope you have a terrific day today. Fantastic week this week. Hope it is a great one. Taking a first look at that WAIN community calendar brought to you by McDonald's of Columbia. Columbia-Dare County Chamber of Commerce monthly meeting going to be held today at 12 noon at the Welcome and Development Center, 201 Burksville Street, Columbia. Miss Lee and Jesse, Dare County Public Library Director, going to share wonderful events happening at the library. Then Hospice of Green River will give an update as well. Lunch sponsor is Kentucky ASAP. Please make plans to join the Clamadere County Chamber of Commerce today, 12 noon at the Welcome and Development Center for their monthly meeting. Columbia Police Department joining communities across the country and recognizing October as National Bullying Month. Today, the CPD will be visiting libraries of Adair County schools to donate books focused on bullying prevention, kindness, respect, and positive relationships. 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A reminder from Coach Daniel Hedges at Dare County Little League basketball signups continue through tomorrow, 5 p.m. Central at Downey Eye Clinic. 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No late registrations will be accepted. Lindsay Wilson University celebrating arts and humanities all month long. Organizers have turned campus into Camp Humanities, encouraging participants to have fun with humanities, helping remind folks that the central role arts and humanities play in everyone's lives. Coming up tomorrow, scary stories to tell on the campus quadrangle. S'mores at 6 p.m., The Witch at 7 p.m. Scary stories to tell on the campus quadrangle coming up tomorrow. Lindsay Wilson University celebrating arts and humanities all month long. WAIN community calendar brought to you by McDonald's of Columbia. Mickey D's Hot Country Music Trivia headed your way next. 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
7: Highs level off around 88 today. Under sunny skies, southwesterly winds, 8 to 15 miles per hour. Clear skies again tonight. Lows dip down to about 63. A blend of clouds and sun tomorrow. Slight chance for storms. Daytime highs approaching 85. Upper 80s Thursday with a slight chance of rain showers. Turning much cooler Friday with highs in the mid-70s. Showers continue. From the WAIN Weather Center, I'm meteorologist Paul Trombley. Right now, 57.
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0: Time for McDonald's Hot Country Music Trivia, birthday in the McAdee's Hot Country Music Trivia Spotlight this morning. This country singer and songwriter turns 57 today, known for his hits That Ain't My Truck and I Break for Brunettes. And, oh, by the way, he's Thomas Rhett's dad. Who is he? Your options.

Winner, winner, we have got ourselves a winner. McDonald's Hot Country Music Trivia birthday in the McD's Hot Country Music Trivia Spotlight this morning. This country singer-songwriter turns 57 today, known for his hits That Ain't My Truck and I Break for Brunettes. And, oh, by the way, he's Thomas Rhett's dad. Who is he? Your options, A, Red Akins, or B, Eric Church. Congratulations, Tammy Davidson, our winner of McDonald's Hot Country Music Trivia. Miss Tammy was first went in with correct answer of A, Red Akins. Yeah, happy 57th birthday, Red Akins, country singer, songwriter, known for his hits That Ain't My Truck and I Break for Brunettes. Of course, he is Thomas Rhett's dad. Happy birthday, Red Akins. Congratulations, Tammy Davidson, our winner of McDonald's Hot Country Music Trivia. We're going to hook Miss Tammy up with a gift certificate for free breakfast to McDonald's. The right way to rise is with McDonald's breakfast menu. Every single morning, their kitchen sum as eggs are on the grill, bacon is sizzled, and biscuits are served piping hot. A great breakfast makes for a great day. We wouldn't have it any other way at McDonald's. Tammy, have a wonderful day today. Thank you so very much for listening and playing. We certainly appreciate it. News headed your way at the bottom of the hour. Now it's Megan Maroney, Medicine, Hot Country 93.5.

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1: This is the Kentucky News Network.
2: The search is over for a boat passenger who went missing in Henderson County last week. The local coroner's office has confirmed the body of 29-year-old Hassani Carter was recovered Saturday morning. Authorities had been looking for Carter since Wednesday night when a boat carrying four people capsized near the Green River Lock and Dam boat ramp. 19-year-old Samuel Keene, who was reportedly operating the vessel, is accused of boating while intoxicated. Two staff members from Kentucky Humane are part of the effort that helped move dogs to safety ahead of Hurricane Isaias. The crew members were sent to Alabama last week to pick up pets from shelters along Alabama's Gulf Coast. This was part of a larger response organized by the Bissell Pet Foundation's Animal Incident Management Team. Dogs were taken to shelters in Cincinnati and Columbus through that effort. I'm Joe Lincoln.
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4: 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Columbia Police Department arresting a Columbia man for drug possession. Columbia Police made contact with a male subject at a gas station on Hudson Street Sunday at approximately 2:03 a.m. Central. Tommy W. Wheeler, 58, of Columbia, arrested on an active Adair County bench warrant. Taking the arrest, officers located suspected crystal methamphetamine. Wheeler additionally charged with possession of a controlled substance, first degree, first offense, methamphetamine. Columbia Police Officer Colton Nunn, the arresting officer, was assisted by Adair County Sheriff's Office Deputy Hunter Tweedy. Suspect presumed innocent until proven guilty in a court of law. Recent bookings into the Adair County Detention Center. Joseph J. Smith, 52, of Columbia, charged with no registration plates, operating a motor vehicle under the influence of alcohol first, possession of an open alcoholic beverage container in motor vehicle prohibited, no registration receipt, failure to wear seat belts, failure of owner to maintain required insurance security first offense, resisting arrest, and terroristic threatening third degree. Adair County Sheriff's Office, the arresting agency, and Ashley N. Miller, 38, of Greensburg, charged with criminal mischief, residential rental property, first degree, and cruelty to animals, second degree. Greensburg Police Department, the arresting agency. Columbia-Dare County Chamber of Commerce monthly meeting is today, 12 noon, at the Welcome and Development Center, 201 Burksville Street, Columbia. Miss Lee and Jesse, Adair County Public Library Director, will share wonderful events happening at the library. 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Downtown Days 2026 photo contest winners have been announced by the Adair Genealogy and History Research Center. Winners were chosen by a panel of three photographers and artists based on the photographs portraying of people, places, and things best representing Columbia and Adair County. Categories were amateur, professional, and crown favorite. Lindsay Wilson University students mix Klimt with create a public art installation. The public invited to create work in the university's Slaughter Humanities Center through October 24th. And Lindsay Wilson University's Safe Halloween will be held Friday, October 30th. 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
9: Highs level off around 88 today. Under sunny skies, southwesterly winds 8 to 15 miles per hour. Clear skies again tonight. Lows dip down to about 63. A blend of clouds and sun tomorrow. Slight chance for storms. Daytime highs approaching 85. Upper 80s Thursday with a slight chance of rain showers. Turning much cooler Friday with highs in the mid-70s. Showers continue. From the WAIN Weather Center, I'm meteorologist Paul Trombley. Right now, 57.
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0: Shaboozy on Hot Country 93.5. Today's New Country. Good morning. It's Josh McKinney, 6:45 Central, 7:45 Eastern. Clear skies, 62 on your Tuesday. Hope you have a terrific day today. Fantastic week this week. Taking a look at that updated WAIN forecast. Sunrise officially coming up at 6:47, a couple of minutes away. Sunshine today, 88. That's where we're headed tonight. Mostly clear, low of around 63. Wednesday, 20% chance of showers and thunderstorms in the afternoon. Tomorrow, mostly sunny, 85. Wednesday night, better shot at showers and thunderstorms. 50% chance of those. Patchy fog late. Otherwise, mostly cloudy tomorrow night, low of around 66. Thursday, 30% chance of showers and thunderstorms. Patchy fog around early Thursday morning as well. Otherwise, mostly sunny and a high of 87. Thursday night, mostly clear, 61. Friday, mostly sunny, 73. Check this out this weekend. Friday night, mostly clear, 39. Friday night, Saturday, sunshine, a high of only 61 on Saturday. That's a big shot of fall right there. Saturday night, clear, 36. Temperatures do rebound on Sunday, sunshine, and a high of 70. Today, though, sunshine, plenty of it, 88. 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All the details on our website, 935WAIN.com. And, of course, in case you missed the story last week, Adair County's Hidden Springs Farm donating pumpkins to be used around the public square this year. Yeah, a very Adair County, Columbia public square. Absolutely love it. Love, love, love, love, love. Folks giving back and putting back in to their community. Kind of like, remember a week or so ago, when the Adair County Public Library had the ribbon cutting for their new bookmobile. There is not a single square inch of that bookmobile that wasn't touched or wasn't kind of retrofitted by an Adair Countyan. Absolutely love that. Kind of like, yeah, the public square getting a lot of love from Adair County's Hidden Spring Farm. We got all the details on that and more. 935WAIN.com. 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Jason Aldean headed your way next. McKinney in the Morning, Hot Country 93.5. 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
5: Highs level off around 88 today. Under sunny skies, southwesterly winds, 8 to 15 miles per hour. Clear skies again tonight. Lows dip down to about 63. A blend of clouds and sun tomorrow. Slight chance for storms. Daytime highs approaching 85. Upper 80s Thursday with a slight chance of rain showers. Turning much cooler Friday with highs in the mid-70s. Showers continue. From the WAIN Weather Center, I'm meteorologist Paul Trombley. Right now, 58.
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1: ABC News, I'm Sherry Preston. One person is dead, several more hurt after a rider on the Goliath roller coaster at Six Flags over Georgia suddenly flew out of his seat. ABC's Faith Abube is in Georgia.
2: A witness describing the horrific accident to a local station saying they saw a man fall and hit the ride several times. Four other people were injured in the incident. The Goliath opened in 2006, according to the Six Flags website. It reaches speeds of 70 miles per hour with an elevation of 200 feet.
1: Six Flags says a full investigation is underway and has shut down nine of its roller coasters nationwide. After campaigning last night in Ohio, President Trump heading out in a campaign swing to Alaska today. Sources tell ABC News the president is mulling the firing of the American ambassador to Greece, Kimberly Guilfoyle, among the ethics issues she's facing. Accusations she offered access to the president's inner circle in exchange for a Trump donor paying a six-figure credit card bill. This is ABC News.
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9: Highs level off around 88 today. Under sunny skies, southwesterly winds 8 to 15 miles per hour. Clear skies again tonight. Lows dip down to about 63. A blend of clouds and sun tomorrow. Slight chance for storms. Daytime highs approaching 85. Upper 80s Thursday with a slight chance of rain showers. Turning much cooler Friday with highs in the mid 70s. Showers continue. From the WAIN Weather Center, I'm meteorologist Paul Trombley. Right now, 58.
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say so. Dan and Che, say so. Hot Country 93.5. Today's New Country. Good morning. 7:06 Central, 8:06 Eastern. 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
2: With WAIN Sports, I'm Josh McKinney. Good morning. Adair County High School Volleyball coming up tonight. Final week of the regular season. High school volleyball, hard to believe. Coach Michelle Neat and the Lady Indians getting back at it tonight on the road at Warren East. Safe travels, ladies. Good luck. Roll Tribe at Adair County High School Volleyball coming up tonight. Coach Michelle Neat, Lady Indians on the road to Warren East. Good luck, ladies. A reminder from Coach Daniel Hedges at Adair County Little League Basketball. Sign-up deadline is tomorrow, 5 p.m. Central. No exceptions. Forms with money need to be turned in to Downey Eye Clinic. Again, announcement from Coach Daniel Hedges at Adair County Little League Basketball. Sign-up deadline is tomorrow, Wednesday, October 14th, 5 p.m. Central. 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Nashville Predators hockey coming up tonight. The Predators back in Smashville for a three-game homestand. They begin that home slate as they skate against the Vegas Golden Knights tonight. We'll have that one for you at 7:45. 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
3: We are quickly approaching the midpoint of October. How are you, Kentucky? I'm Scott Fitzgerald. Let's start the sports conversation surrounding college football because that's what everybody in the Commonwealth is still talking about today. Of course, after Kentucky's big win over LSU. And they're not only talking about here in Kentucky, how about in South Bend, Indiana? And they're all talking about quarterback Kenny Minchie. Of course, he used to play at Notre Dame. His former coach, Marcus Freeman, had positive things to say about the quarterback and the Kentucky program itself.
4: I am not surprised one bit. I did get home in time to watch maybe the last 2 minutes of that Kentucky game, and you talk about a proud coach, man. Like, I couldn't have been more proud for him. Kenny is a dang good quarterback and a heck of a football player, and I'm not surprised one bit that he's having the success he's having, and I hope he continues to have that success, and that program does too.
3: And the University of Louisville is back to work today after their big win over Florida State. They're getting ready to head to Syracuse on Saturday, and they're picking up conference honors. Isaac Brown picked up running back of the week. Meanwhile, offensive lineman Lance Robinson was also named lineman of the week. The Bengals are making moves to bolster their linebacker depth during the bye week. Cincinnati's claimed Jack Kaiser off waivers from Jacksonville while placing linebacker Swayze Bozeman on injured reserve. He has a broken forearm. Kaiser is a fourth-round pick out of Notre Dame who played 14 games for the Jags last season. And in the round ball, two Kentucky Wildcats are earning preseason All-SEC recognition ahead of their upcoming season. Transfer Mila Momchilovic, who led the nation in three-pointers made and three-point shooting percentage last season at Iowa State. Well, he landed All-SEC second team. And sophomore Malachi Moreno was named to the third team. And Cats open exhibition play Friday night against Little Rock at Rupp Arena. And the road to the Breeders' Cup Classic is heating up with several top contenders putting in workouts ahead of the October 31st showdown in Keeneland. Defending champion Forever Young worked a half mile at Belmont Park in just over 52 seconds. And reigning horse of the year, Sovereignty, continues to make his preps at Saratoga. Have a great day, Kentucky. I'm Scott Fitzgerald.
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10: Highs level off around 88 today. Under sunny skies, southwesterly winds, 8 to 15 miles per hour. Clear skies again tonight. Lows dip down to about 63. A blend of clouds and sun tomorrow. Slight chance for storms. Daytime highs approaching 85. Upper 80s Thursday with a slight chance of rain showers. Turning much cooler Friday with highs in the mid-70s. Showers continue. From the WAIN Weather Center, I'm meteorologist Paul Trombley. Right now, 58.
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Happy birthday wishes going out to Megan Skinner. Celebrates a birthday today. Happy birthday, Miss Megan. Hope you have a blessed and wonderful birthday today. Happy birthday going out to Megan Skinner. Celebrates a birthday today.

Happy birthday, Carolyn Cox, who celebrates a birthday today. Happy birthday, Carolyn. Hope you have a blessed and wonderful birthday today. Birthday wishes are from your daughter. Happy birthday going out to Carolyn Cox, who celebrates a birthday today. Happy birthday, Miss Carolyn. Those birthday wishes are from your daughter. Hope it is a blessed one. All righty. Take those birthdays, put them in a birthday prize box. Stir it around one time for luck. As we pull out a winner, we say happy birthday and congratulations to who's going to win this morning. It's going to be Carolyn Cox. Happy birthday and congratulations, Carolyn Cox, our winner of a gift certificate for a hot bar lunch special from Betty's Country Cooking. Congratulations to our birthday winner this morning, that being Carolyn Cox. Betty's Country Cooking, 2339 Campbellsville Road, Columbia. Gonna buy Betty's for that delicious hot bar with a variety of sides. I promise you will not leave hungry. From Betty's Country Cooking, proud sponsor of birthdays and anniversaries on Hot Country 93.5. Happy birthday wishes and happy anniversary wishes going out to everybody. Maybe celebrating one today. Dirks Bentley headed your way next. Plus, news on the way at the bottom of the hour. 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

0: I know what I was feeling. 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
3: Fiscal courts across central Kentucky are escalating restrictions against hyperscale AI data centers. Mercer County voted down rural zoning amendments. Lexington extended its building ban. And Scott County officials are evaluating an outright prohibition over concerns that tech giants will drain local water tables and overload rural electric grids. The corporate management team at the Kentucky Castle in Versailles has hired independent private investigators to sweep guest rooms and event spaces for concealed surveillance cameras. Executives launched the counter-surveillance inspection to reassure patrons following federal inquiries and civil voyeurism lawsuits filed against the property's founder. I'm Travis Laird.
2: This is the Kentucky News Network.
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6: 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Columbia Police Department arresting a Columbia man for a drug possession. Columbia Police making contact with a male subject at a gas station on Hudson Street on Sunday at approximately 2:03 a.m. Central Time. Tommy W. Wheeler, 58, of Columbia, arrested on an active Adair County bench warrant. During the arrest, officers located suspected crystal methamphetamine. Wheeler additionally charged with possession of a controlled substance, first-degree, first-offense methamphetamine. Columbia Police Officer Colton Nunn, the arresting officer, was assisted by Adair County Sheriff's Office Deputy Hunter Tweedy. Suspect presumed innocent until proven guilty in a court of law. Recent bookings into the Adair County Detention Center. Joseph J. Smith, 52, of Columbia, charged with no registration plates, operating a motor vehicle under the influence of alcohol first, possession of an open alcoholic beverage container in a motor vehicle prohibited, no registration receipt, failure to wear seat belts, failure of owner to maintain required insurance security first offense, resisting arrest, and terroristic threatening third degree. Adair County Sheriff's Office, the arresting agency. And Ashley N. Miller, 38, of Greensburg, charged with criminal mischief, residential rental property, first degree, and cruelty to animals, second degree. Greensburg Police Department, the arresting agency. Columbia Adair County Chamber of Commerce monthly meeting happening today at 12 noon at the Welcome and Development Center, 201 Berksville Street, Columbia. Ms. Lee and Jesse, Library Director, will share all wonderful events happening at the Adair County Public Library. Then Hospice of Green River will provide an update. Lunch sponsor is Kentucky ASAP. Make plans to join the Columbia Adair County Chamber of Commerce monthly meeting today, coming up at 12 noon at the Welcome and Development Center. Stories will have you in their entirety on our website. Downtown Days 2026 photo contest winners have been announced by the Adair Genealogy and History Research Center. Winners were chosen by a panel of three photographers and artists based on the photographs' portrayal of people, places, and things best representing Columbia and Adair County. The categories were amateur, professional, and crowd favorite. Lindsey Wilson University students mix clip with, let's see, to create a public art installation. The public invited to contribute to that work in the University Slaughter Humanities Center through Saturday, October 24th. And Lindsay Wilson University Save Halloween will be held Friday, October 30th, the 32nd annual event to feature a plethora of themes that will enchant, entertain, and startle trick-or-treaters. Those two stories from Mr. Dwayne Bonifer, 935WAIN.com and 1019WAIN.com.
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12: Highs level off around 88 today. Under sunny skies, southwesterly winds 8 to 15 miles per hour. Clear skies again tonight. Lows dip down to about 63. A blend of clouds and sun tomorrow. Slight chance for storms. Daytime highs approaching 85. Upper 80s Thursday with a slight chance of rain showers. Turning much cooler Friday with highs in the mid-70s. Showers continue. From the WAIN Weather Center, I'm meteorologist Paul Trombley. Right now, 58.
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0: Tyler Hubbard on iCountry 93.5. Today's New Country. Good morning. It's Josh McKinney, 744 Central, 844 Eastern. Sunshine 64 on your Tuesday. Hope you have a terrific day today. Fantastic week this week. Take a quick look at that updated WAIN forecast today. Sunshine 88 today. Tonight, mostly clear. Low of around 63. Wednesday, 20% chance of showers and thunderstorms in the afternoon. Tomorrow, mostly sunny and high of 85. Better shot of showers and thunderstorms Wednesday night. 50% chance of those. Patchy fog late as well. Otherwise, mostly cloudy. Low of around 66. Thursday, patchy fog early. 30% chance of showers and thunderstorms. Otherwise, mostly sunny and a high of 87. Sneaking another peek at the WAIN community calendar brought to you by McDonald's of Columbia. Once again, we had a first look at that WAIN community calendar at 6:15. We do that each weekday morning. Continuing with that community calendar this week from Principal Samantha Ellis at Air County Middle School, SBDM Council. Regular October meeting will be held at 3:30 on Thursday this week in the ACMS conference room at Adair County Middle School. Coming up on Friday this week, Adair County Tourism's Halloween Costume Mixer. It's coming up this Friday night, 7 until 11 p.m. at 313 Maple this Friday night, featuring the Green River Band performing. 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Every dollar raised goes to do something big for our community. Interested to find out what that big is from Miss Paige and Miss Josie. Yeah, those ladies always, they're always up to something. And they're saying it's big. Well, it's going to be big. A few exciting ideas are up their sleeves. They're hoping this year they're raising up money to make it happen. Again, Green River Band going to be playing this Friday night at 313 Maple. Cash bar, dancing, silence, sweet treat auction. Of course, Halloween-themed costume party. 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Start planning your winning pumpkin. It's almost time for the 2026 Jim Blair Pumpkin Trail. 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Get creative, have some fun, and show off your pumpkin decorating talents at the Jim Blair Community Center. Pumpkins can be spooky, fun, creative, colorful, or completely unique. Pumpkin Trail setup and registration happening this Friday from 8 until 4. Again, Pumpkin Trail setup and registration this Friday, 8 to 4, and Saturday, 8 a.m. until 12 noon. Bring those decorated pumpkins to the Jim Blair Center during one of those setup times. 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All the details on the Jim Blair Center Pumpkin Trail on our website, 935WAIN.com. 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
6: Highs level off around 88 today. Under sunny skies, southwesterly winds, 8 to 15 miles per hour. Clear skies again tonight. Lows dip down to about 63. A blend of clouds and sun tomorrow. Slight chance for storms. Daytime highs approaching 85. Upper 80s Thursday with a slight chance of rain showers. Turning much cooler Friday with highs in the mid-70s. Showers continue. From the WAIN Weather Center, I'm meteorologist Paul Trombley. Right now, 58.
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1: ABC News, I'm Sherry Preston. He watched it happen. Logan Connor on the Goliath roller coaster at Six Flags over Georgia when another rider suddenly flew out of his seat.
2: Every time I close my eyes, I just see that man in the air. Like when he locked eyes with us.
1: Yeah, that man was killed. Several people were hurt as well. Six Flags has shut down 9 roller coasters across the country. President Trump heads to Alaska to campaign today after being interrupted by a protester at an Ohio rally last night.
3: He's a paid protester. They're all paid. They get paid by the lefties in order to destroy our country. They're scum.
1: That protester was actually a woman and appeared to be hit by a man while she was being wrestled down. Actress Selma Blair is now facing charges after she allegedly attacked a couple of flight attendants on a plane from L.A. to New York. One apparently came away with bite marks. Hope Leo now at the hospital in Rome for surgery in a few hours to remove a nodule found on his lung. This is ABC News.
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6: WAIN weather.
7: Bright sunshine today with daytime highs approaching 88. Southwesterly winds 8 to 15 miles per hour. Lows level off around 63. Tonight, clear skies. A mix of clouds and sun tomorrow. Slight chance of thunderstorms. High temperatures reach up to 85. Highs level off around 87 Thursday, with a slight chance of rain showers. 73, a mix of clouds and sun, Friday. From the WAIN Weather Center, I'm meteorologist Paul Trombley. Right now, 59.
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Russell Dickerson, happy to me. 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Today's New Country. Good morning, 8:06 Central, 9:06 Eastern. Kenny Chesney headed your way next. That's Riley Green, Think As You Go. Lindsey Wilson's home, Hot Country 93.5 WAR.

0: NHS AM on Hot Country 93.5. Today's New Country. Good morning. It's Josh Kenny, 8:13 Central, 9:13 Eastern. Sunshine 66 on your Tuesday. Hope you have a terrific day today. Fantastic week this week. Taking a look at that updated WAIN forecast. A sunshine filled day in store today, heading up to around 88. 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He's talking again. He's going off on some tangent. He's getting off on the soapbox. Gotta have some tunes. Classic Hits, Wayne 101.9 FM. Like, okay, good. Let's see if he's done yapping. Yep. Okay. Good to go. 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Also, speaking of LWU, their 32nd annual Safe Halloween will be held Friday, October 30th. From 6 until 9 p.m. Safe Halloween coming up Friday, October 30th, Lindsey Wilson University. So remember, Clement Air County Chamber of Commerce is doing trick-or-treating from 4 until 6 on Friday, October 30th. Excuse me, Friday, October 30th, Chamber doing trick-or-treating from 4 until 6. And then at Safe Halloween with Lindsey Wilson University, Friday night, October 30th, from 6 until 9. 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
6: Bright sunshine today with daytime highs approaching 88. Southwesterly winds 8 to 15 miles per hour. Lows level off around 63. Tonight, clear skies. A mix of clouds and sun tomorrow. Slight chance of thunderstorms. High temperatures reach up to 85. Highs level off around 87 Thursday with a slight chance of rain showers. 73, a mix of clouds and sun Friday. From the WAIN Weather Center, I'm meteorologist Paul Trombley. Right now, 59.
0: 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It's a Hot Country throwback, kicking it back the day, featuring a track you hadn't heard in a minute. This morning, it's Restless Heart, Bluest Eyes in Texas. 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

Restless Heart and a Hot Country Throwback, kicking it back in the day, featuring a track you hadn't heard in a minute. Taylor Swift, ready to go for you next. Plus, at the bottom of the hour, Century Pharmacy presenting the Community Buzz. Another great, great guest lined up for you this morning. Now, it's Parker McCullum killing me. 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
2: Bright sunshine today with daytime highs approaching 88. Southwesterly winds 8 to 15 miles per hour. Lows level off around 63. Tonight, clear skies. A mix of clouds and sun tomorrow. Slight chance of thunderstorms. High temperatures reach up to 85. Highs level off around 87 Thursday with a slight chance of rain showers. 73, a mix of clouds and sun Friday. From the WAIN Weather Center, I'm meteorologist Paul Trombley. Right now, 59.
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0: 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We're sending the community buzz on High Country 93.5. I'm Josh McKinney. Pleased to be joined by the one, the only, the good doc, Mike Watson, Genealogy and History Research Center, Dare County Public Library. Doc, good morning, sir.
1: Good morning, Josh. How are you?
0: I'm good, my friend. You're doing well? Late night last night for you?
1: It was a late night for me, yes. I didn't get home till 8 o'clock.
0: That's late.
1: That's late for old people, yes. Yes. Of course, after you lay around the cemetery half a day, I guess.
0: Careful.
1: I can't really complain about being tired. You know?
0: Well, I had to ask as soon as you came in, glad you're doing well, and for the folks that missed it last night, good turnout last night?
1: We had a good turnout. Yeah. There were 50-odd people there.
0: Okay.
1: At least.
0: Good.
1: Well, and a couple of not odd people.
0: A few non-odd?
1: A few non-odd people, yeah.
0: Well, variety is the spice of life.
1: This is true. If we were all the same, wouldn't it be boring?
0: You know, you have to have those few that are non-odd.
1: Oh, yeah.
0: To keep the rest of us honest.
1: Absolutely. Oh,
0: well. Happy 20th anniversary. That's where I should start.
1: So. Oh, well, thank you very much.
0: You're welcome.
1: We're pleased to still be alive.
0: 20 years and have not missed a year, even during the pandemic.
1: Even during the pandemonium of the last few years, we never missed.
0: Well said.
1: Now, we didn't have on-site crowd 2 years, but we did those presentations and put them on the air. And people could watch them and still can if they go to YouTube to our station.
0: That's right. Yeah, very true. So last night went well. You had some familiar faces and some new faces.
1: Some new faces and some I won't say old faces, familiar faces.
0: I was going to say careful now. You'll get us both in trouble.
1: Yes, yes. Well, we had 6 presentations last night.
0: Okay.
1: 9 people involved. And so it went off, we thought, quite well.
0: Awesome.
1: Nobody ran off screaming or anything like that.
0: It's always positive. Always.
1: Always, yes.
0: Yeah.
1: And we had people who stayed with us to the very end. You know, every now and then when you start getting the sun going down and so forth, people kind of begin to drift a little bit. Nobody drifted yesterday.
0: Good. Tried and true. Stayed with it till the end.
1: Well, we try to do what we can do. And after 20 years... We do have a few things right, and we're still learning new things.
0: I would think so. You've got more than a few things right.
1: Yeah, but we learn something new every year. So,
0: well, I'm telling you. Well, it's been 20 wonderful years, and you know, again, happy 20th anniversary. And some of those new faces, a couple of new faces that are misses in there as well.
1: Yes. There was a female trio who did their thing for the first time. And as it turned out, because, of course, we line up by where we're positioned in the cemetery.
0: Right.
1: And as it turned out, they were first. And they set the stage. So everybody laughed and applauded and all those things. And when they were done, they moved on. So I think I've already invited them back for next year.
0: Awesome. The invitation has been extended.
1: It has been extended.
0: Have they accepted yet or not?
1: Well, still. One or two of them I have tentatively. Yeah, I'm not sure about the third one, but we'll twist her arm a little bit.
0: Well, as I told you when you told me that, it sounds like those ladies, that trio, if you will, set the bar incredibly high for the rest of you all.
1: Yes,
0: incredibly high.
1: Yes.
0: So no pressure. Yeah. You all put them in a spot where you're coming out of the chute with them. Like, how did they react to that? Did they know?
1: Well,
0: did they know that going in? Into things.
1: They did going in, but not. They didn't have much lead time.
0: Shameful.
1: So no.
0: Shameful.
1: It's always better to be first than last.
0: That's a good point. Yes.
1: Because you have to come up to the level of everybody before you.
0: Very true. Very true.
1: And that's tough sometimes. So
0: very true.
1: Yes.
0: And my line of thinking is just go ahead and let me go. That way I can knock this out and enjoy the rest of it.
1: That's right. Well, I always tell everybody. You know, when you finish your performance, you just blend into the crowd and go on with and see everybody else. And that's what we always do. And so it works out well, I think.
0: Well, it sure sounds like it did. And not to pry too much, because I don't know if there's more in the works, but I know 6 presenters last night, that trio that got started, you teased us with that. What more can you tell us on that trio?
1: Well,
0: Sorry to put you on the spot.
1: I don't know where to start. None of them had done it before. Well, one of the performers had a bit part once, okay, 2 or 3 years ago.
0: Yeah.
1: Just a line or two. Mm-hmm. But the other two, of course, they've seen the presentations before, but mm-hmm. they've never participated. So one of them was eager to do it, but she wouldn't do it alone. Therefore, there had to be a community effort, if you will.
0: I understand that completely.
1: And so, but they had their material down pat, and away they went.
0: Who were they portraying?
1: Phil? They were portraying, in the 1860s, we had a Presbyterian minister come here from Shelby County named George Reed.
0: Okay.
1: And he pastored the Columbia Presbyterian Church for 29 years. And they lived, he raised his family in the field house, mm-hmm. because that was Presbyterian owned at that time, and that's where the pastors lived. And there was a school there for years, too, that they managed. Well, last night we had Mrs. Reed, Mary Hall Reed, and two of her daughters, who were both school teachers, Miss Octavia and Mrs. Georgia Reed Shelton, who widowed young. She came back home and lived in Columbia. And so it's those three that did the presentation last night.
0: How about that?
1: So it was an interesting, take on life in the 1860s, 70s, and 80s in Columbia.
0: I'm so curious, and I hate that I missed it. I'm so curious to know more because of what you just said, an interesting take on life,
1: yes,
0: in Columbia in the 1860s.
1: Yes. Well, I will let this information out to you, Josh,
0: okay,
1: since it's just me and you.
0: Okay.
1: Sometime next week, we'll upload the video.
0: Excellent.
1: It'll be on the Dare County Public Library's YouTube channel.
0: Okay.
1: Just go to YouTube, type in Dare County Public Library. It'll give you our list of all things.
0: Ooh.
1: You can subscribe to that channel. Doesn't cost anything. It's just,
0: you'll get a notification.
1: It'll come up. Yeah. Yes. Yeah. If something new is posted. And, of course, we have things going back, at least 10 years on there.
0: Quite a while, yeah.
1: All of our
0: good content.
1: Presentations that we do.
0: Yeah.
1: So
0: I did not know that. I'm sorry I pried. I didn't mean to pry that much.
1: No, thank you
0: for not spoiling.
1: You know what you're doing. I tell people about this. And sometimes I'll say, I don't have any idea. And somebody across at corporate will say, well, it's on the it's on the YouTube channel.
0: Across at corporate.
1: Across the great divide.
0: Really? Okay. That's awesome.
1: And they'll say, well, it's on the YouTube channel, and I kind of have this headlights. Look, and it's like, we did do that, didn't we? Yeah. So then I go look something up, and there it is. I watch it, and it's like, I've never seen this before.
0: Well, there's a reason corporate exists in all of our worlds.
1: Yes.
0: And it sounds like corporate is keeping you focused. So,
1: I don't know if I'd go that far, but they're helpful in their space.
0: Well, we'll certainly look forward to that. Later this week, next week, did you say?
1: Probably after the first of the week.
0: Gotcha. Okay.
1: There'll be a little editing. They'll put some headers on them and so forth, titles.
0: Kind of zhuzh them up a little bit.
1: So, yeah. And then, of course, we typically will post the links on the Facebook pages.
0: Gotcha. Awesome.
1: And, of course, I'll email them to you and so forth.
0: Thank you, sir.
1: So we try to please if we can.
0: Well, you will do a great job of that.
1: Well, we appreciate you saying that. I'm doubtful that you're correct, but we try.
0: I'm not correct about much, but I know I'm correct about this one.
1: Well, we like to do it. We like to do it. And I've already got a list started for next year.
0: Oh, really?
1: Yes. I've already had people say, next year I want to do so-and-so.
0: Hmm.
1: So I keep a running list on my file cabinet.
0: Anything interesting for next year that you can share already?
1: Interesting, certainly. Nothing that if I told you, would ring a bell.
0: Okay.
1: But people will come up with, I found this person and their story looks good.
0: Interesting.
1: So,
0: God, I love what you all do.
1: Well, I love it, especially the day after.
0: Oh, I would imagine, yes. It's kind of...
1: I may look like I'm calm, cool, and collected. I am not. Never have been.
0: You,
1: I'm a nervous, quivery livery. And I can't help it.
0: Same. Absolutely the same.
1: I worry about everything right down to, did I do, you know, that one little thing that doesn't really make any difference to anybody but me.
0: But matters to me. Yeah. It matters a whole hill of beans to me.
1: Oh, yes. I don't know. It's just,
0: well,
1: anyway.
0: Certainly looking forward to those videos coming for those of us that were not in attendance last night. And no doubt you say thank you to the folks that enjoyed some warm weather last night. So,
1: well, it was actually quite warm.
0: Yeah.
1: Yes. My wardrobe kept falling off.
0: Uh-oh.
1: Because it was hot out there.
0: It's warm.
1: Of course, as the sun went down behind the tree line,
0: yeah.
1: it
0: could feel
1: perfect.
0: The cool. Yeah.
1: It was perfect, yes. And, of course, we all repaired back to the research center and had 20th anniversary cake for those who came. Thank you very much for eating cake, because it'll kill me if I eat it, or all of it anyway.
0: Well, yeah.
1: So we had a good time.
0: Good.
1: Time, and hopefully everybody who was there did as well.
0: Well, there's one thing about it. Whatever you all do, it is entertaining, it is informative, and you have a good time.
1: Well, we do.
0: That combination is rare today, sir.
1: Well,
0: rare.
1: This is true. I'm no Jack Benny, but I try.
0: You're close. Close.
1: We do our best. We do our best.
0: Well, you all do a great job. And again, congratulations on 20th anniversary. Here's to 20 more.
1: Well, I don't know if I'll be here performing.
0: You better be.
1: 20 more years.
0: You all better be.
1: I'll be up into some pretty high numbers, but
0: I'm
1: looking for a person to hand this off to now.
0: Well, and that's the thing, we've talked about that a bunch of times. Like this needs to, not that you're trying to get out of it, not that we're trying to get you out of it or anything, but this has got to be handed down. Like this, all of us only have so much time left.
1: That's true.
0: So, yes,
1: I need a new generation to come in and take up the mantle, as the saying goes.
0: I feel like that, if nothing else, you are lighting a fire under the generation that's coming now. Like, whether it's, you know, I'm not spring chicken, I'm my mid-40s, late-40s. Like, our kids...
1: You're an early summer chicken, yeah.
0: I feel like... You all put this out there, and this is our local history, and that helps, and that goes back to the teacher in you. Like, that, you're still teaching, and you're lighting that fire for younger generations to care, to preserve that history.
1: Well, I'd like to think that I encourage people to want to know more.
0: You absolutely
1: do.
0: And I love it.
1: I teach or preach or whatever you want to call it.
0: Maybe both.
1: A little bit
0: of
1: both.
0: If it needs.
1: Every day I try to. And of course, I manage 6 Facebook history sites.
0: I don't know how you do that.
1: Well, not very well.
0: Well,
1: I check them multiple times a day.
0: Yeah.
1: And we get questions in about every kind of thing through that,
0: yeah.
1: As well as phone calls and letters and emails and walk-ins.
0: Yeah.
1: And we try to answer. We're always behind because the two of us who are typically there every day, and sometimes 3,
0: yeah.
1: We still can't keep up with all the demand. So if you've asked me something and we haven't answered yet, that doesn't mean we have forgotten you. It just means that you're on the list.
0: You're on the list, yes.
1: And surprisingly enough, we do get a lot of requests.
0: The
1: from
0: proof,
1: people far and wide.
0: The proof is in the monthly recaps that you send out from the History Research Center.
1: We field a lot of phone calls and email and Facebook requests.
0: For some retired folks and one lady.
1: Yep.
0: Yeah, like...
1: I've never worked this hard in my life, I don't think.
0: No, I'm sure.
1: And I used to get paid.
0: There's that.
1: I've often said that we are just, and I'm stealing this term, lousy with history, and people don't know it. And that's okay. I'm just here to say, let me tell you something.
0: Yeah.
1: I discovered a new cousin yesterday morning.
0: Really?
1: Three folks came in, I won't say old, but older folks, near my age, came in from out of town looking for some information on a family, which is not mine, but as we dug through and I helped them find some resources, they were pretty self-sufficient. And then they started talking about people I knew back 150 years ago. Well, maybe not. I didn't know them personally, but I knew their name.
0: Knew the name, yeah.
1: And so I went back and I said, I heard you talking about so-and-so. And the man said, yes, that's my... I said, well, you know, his wife and my ancestor's wife were sisters. Well, we have new cousins now. So both of us.
0: How about that?
1: Yeah, so... You know, you never know what you're going to find, and sometimes you're going down one rabbit hole, but the tunnel takes a left-hand turn.
0: Yeah, and you discover something completely different.
1: My goodness, you're something entirely different.
0: Yeah, and you're still wondering about this over here, but now you've got this to explore.
1: But now you got this other thing.
0: But you're on the list. I'm going to come. I'm coming back to you over here.
1: Absolutely.
0: How about that?
1: So you just never know.
0: How about that?
1: Of course, this is Family History Month.
0: That is very true. Excellent point.
1: It's Archives Month.
0: Indeed.
1: And it's some other kinds of months, but I've forgotten what they are.
0: Those are the, yeah, those are most important to our conversation.
1: Absolutely.
0: Certainly. Well,
1: somebody came into my office the other day. Of course, I'm on the far corner, and if I'm behind my desk, which I often am anymore on the computer, somebody came in and said something, and they just said, well, Mike's in his office. So they came over and stood in my office door, and I could just see their eyes going around. Up one side and down the other. And of course, I'm barricaded behind there with books and papers and boxes and things. And I said, my office doesn't always look like this. Sometimes it's piled up. And they just kind of looked funny. And I said, we have so much going on here that we can't put everything up immediately because.
0: There's no way. Yeah.
1: I'd spend half my time looking for where did I put that?
0: Yep.
1: So. Thank goodness I'm not a clean freak.
0: Just take it all in. When you get
1: yes.
0: to the
1: oh yes, well, people come in who come in regularly and look at my shelves like, ooh, what's that?
0: That's new.
1: And I say, well, wait a minute, let me focus on what you're talking about. And sometimes it's not new; it's been there for 4 years or something.
0: Well, but still,
1: but they just never seen it.
0: But again, that goes back to any time that I come see you. There's always something like, is that new? Has that just been put out, or has that been here the whole time? And for some reason, now. I'm noticing it more. Like I.
1: Well, as I often say, yes.
0: All of the above.
1: It's new. It's always been there. And yes. So, yeah, all of the above. So.
0: Well, speaking of the shelves, I know winners were announced for the photo contest.
1: Absolutely.
0: A lot of incredible photography once again.
1: Some beautiful pieces, yes.
0: My goodness.
1: Yes. We were fortunate to have ultimately 32 entries.
0: My goodness.
1: We'd love to double that next year. But,
0: okay.
1: You know, last year we had 21 maybe, I think.
0: Going in the right direction.
1: So we're going in the right direction. Had some beautiful pieces.
0: Absolutely.
1: To display. And they are still there.
0: Okay.
1: If people want to come by and see them, they'll be going up and something else coming out soon. But you can still come by and look at them. We had a professional judging team. And this was done via Zoom ultimately.
0: Oh, okay.
1: We had a local leader. We had a graphic artist from Glasgow and a professional artist from California who were the team. Now I didn't organize that.
0: That's a good
1: local
0: team.
1: Local judge did. But she said I wanted people who knew what they were looking at.
0: It makes perfect sense.
1: And it was very good. And, of course, we had both professional and amateur categories.
0: Mm-hmm. I like that.
1: And so there's first, second, third place in each category.
0: Yeah.
1: And then, of course, we always say the crowd favorite because everybody can vote one time a day.
0: True.
1: Up through Saturday lunch on one photograph. They come in every day. They can vote every day. And we had several photographs who received – you know, a dozen or more votes.
0: Oh, wow.
1: Which basically was at least one person came in every day and voted.
0: Yeah.
1: And that's pretty good.
0: That's really good.
1: And a lot of people came through and couldn't decide, so they didn't vote. I mean, several people say, I can't decide. So, and I thought, well,
0: we're going to lock the door.
1: Come in tomorrow and vote for the other one.
0: We're locking the door. You can't get out until you vote.
1: You can't get out. Well, I'm not as hard on them as that, but I, in the future we might.
0: Come on, Doc.
1: But we're really pleased with the number of people who came through and looked at, and people would come in who didn't come in any other time. And say, I want to see the pictures.
0: Good.
1: So okay. You know, and if we can get you in the door,
0: absolutely,
1: you know, you're ours.
0: Yep.
1: As the term goes.
0: That's very true.
1: And but we had good turnout, I think.
0: That's awesome.
1: And yeah. And come on, everybody. And I talked to people. I'd say, you need to bring me a couple of pictures. And people say, yes, I will. And then, time ran out on me. So,
0: well, now, as you said, the goal for next year, 20-some last year, 30-some this year. You're looking to double that for next year.
1: 60-some next year.
0: So, folks, between, well, has to be within the last year.
1: Well, we don't really say when.
0: No time frame. Okay.
1: When.
0: Fair enough.
1: It just should be in Adair County.
0: Gotcha.
1: Photograph.
0: Gotcha.
1: And by an Adair Countyan. But, of course, you could be an Adair Countyan living in Spain if you want to. And,
0: good point.
1: And you could submit a photograph.
0: So, if you missed out, be thinking about it between now and then. If you get a great shot between now and next downtown days, be a part of it.
1: Absolutely.
0: That's awesome. Well,
1: do it.
0: That full list of winners, I know you posted it on social media.
1: It's posted. It'll be in the newspapers this week. It'll be on Columbia Magazine. Maybe already is.
0: I think it already is, yeah.
1: We haven't posted any photographs yet because we have to get the photographer to say, so, yes, you can
0: I understand
1: post
0: completely.
1: My photo.
0: I never thought about that when I asked you about that yesterday. Yep. So that makes perfect sense.
1: And I don't think that's exactly what I answered you, but that's the deal.
0: No, when but I didn't think about that, but that makes perfect sense.
1: Well, when they come in to, and we always ask, can we please keep, but we don't demand. But a lot of times people have multiple copies, so we can keep our copy. And our goal is to build a collection of those photographs.
0: I like that.
1: And, of course, everybody's name and contact information is on the back of the photos, so we'll always know whose it is.
0: It's nice. Well, I know we posted that list as well on our website, and of course that's yesterday and this past weekend. Today, Chamber of Commerce meeting.
1: Today,
0: corporate is taken to the podium today.
1: Our CEO is speaking today.
0: Yes, absolutely.
1: Yes.
0: Has the red carpet been rolled out by the chamber?
1: Well, it will be.
0: For the CEO,
1: Ms. Lynn. I'll try to get down there a little early just to make sure. I try not to miss chamber meetings because I learn things. And, of course, we have a little lunch.
0: So indeed.
1: That helps.
0: That's important.
1: Yeah.
0: Always important.
1: Yeah. Well, feed them and they'll come.
0: Very true.
1: Tell them some good, interesting information and they'll still stay.
0: Sure.
1: They don't want to leave during the program.
0: It's rude to just leave during the program.
1: It is. Especially if you eat and run. That's
0: come on now. Yeah.
1: It's just, our mamas taught us better than that.
0: I may never think of the library the same again that you've called them corporate.
1: Shame on you. That's not.
0: Hey.
1: I didn't think that. Somebody else said that one time because they couldn't think of what to say. And they said, over at corporate. And so it's like, I'll never lose that again.
0: Oh, that's great.
1: Oh, yes. I'll always use that term.
0: That's fantastic. How was the, I know I'm jumping around on you.
1: Oh, that's right.
0: How was the night ride on Friday?
1: The night ride was great.
0: Awesome.
1: The weather was perfect.
0: Perfect. Yep.
1: You know, that sunset back in there, it's
0: gorgeous
1: back
0: there.
1: Orange back in there.
0: Yeah.
1: And, of course, coming across those woods at the Tampa Bay Battlefield, it was marvelous.
0: Yeah.
1: And we had, of course, as always, we meet up down on home place and take the wagons from there. I'm not exactly sure how many loads of people we took, but I know there was 7 or 8 when I had to leave to come back to Columbia.
0: Goodness sakes.
1: So 8 was our record. So I think we either tied our record with 8 wagons or maybe surpassed it by 1.
0: That's awesome.
1: That's terrific.
0: Yes.
1: Because those wagons were loaded. When the first 2 or 3 left, I'm thinking I took photos at the beginning to publicity stuff, and I thought, boy, there's a lot of people on there. We're not going to have but they were, of course, trying to get everybody through.
0: Yeah.
1: You know? We had the marksmen underneath the bridge.
0: Oh, that's awesome.
1: They'd fight a little skirmish.
0: Yeah.
1: And it's especially good right at dusk. And, of course, we had there were displays along the way. And the cannon up near the surrender field. And then, of course, we had a specter in the cemetery.
0: Hey, really?
1: Yes. A grieving widow.
0: Mm.
1: Yes, that was good too.
0: Wow. So, and that sunset just set it off.
1: Oh, that sunset
0: Friday night was gorgeous.
1: It was like a Van Gogh painting.
0: It really was. Yeah.
1: It was marvelous. So we had good turnout. And of course, people ate. You know, you pay a small fee and all you can eat of soup and dogs and, desserts and all that kind of stuff. So it was, I always get my money worth.
0: Of course, you got to.
1: You know, well, I feel bad if nobody will eat that potato soup right there. Oh,
0: well,
1: nobody. It's still full and we're halfway through.
0: Don't let it go to ruin. Let's, now.
1: No,
0: come on, now.
1: Don't want your turtle sitting there. Yeah.
0: Yeah. Give it to me. I'll take care of it.
1: It's not right. Not right at all. Oh, my. And, of course, we did Dining with the Dead last Monday night.
0: That's right. Yes.
1: I don't think we haven't talked about that.
0: I don't think we have. No, you haven't been here since then.
1: Well, I'll just say this. It went off really well.
0: Excellent.
1: Yes. We explained why we were dining in the cemetery, which is an old tradition.
0: Which I did not know until you mentioned it when we were kind of on the front side of it previewing.
1: Yes. Well, of course, everybody always gathered in the cemetery to clean it up before Memorial Day, and so
0: I had no idea.
1: Yes, we did.
0: So that makes sense. And that was the first time in what, 10 years?
1: 10 years ago when we did it last. I'm thinking 5 more years at 25th anniversary, we could do it again.
0: Oh, well, I was going to ask. Hopefully, it's not going to be 10 more years.
1: No.
0: So you
1: no,
0: just
1: no,
0: said
1: we can't wait that long.
0: Yeah. No.
1: I'll be hungry before then.
0: Yeah.
1: As my friend says, I eat every day.
0: You got. We have
1: sometimes
0: to.
1: Sometimes more than once.
0: We have to. We're growing boys. We are.
1: Well, yeah. Well, yeah. Even if we're just maintaining boys.
0: Absolutely. Yes.
1: Now, this coming Monday, I do don't want us to get away before I remember to mention this.
0: Okay.
1: Next Monday night, we invite anyone and everyone who wants to come for a scavenger hunt. Meet at the research center of the library.
0: Okay.
1: To get your sheet of questions, and then you repair to the old section of the cemetery and try to find all 11. Well, there's 10 things and a bonus, tiebreaker, if you will.
0: Mm-hmm.
1: And we think most easily, of course, you can take a pencil and paper, but most easily take your phone and snap the tombstone that we are asking you to find information about.
0: Oh, my goodness.
1: And, you know, of course, you can only work until it gets dark or if you got your flashlight.
0: Yeah.
1: But we'll turn you loose, and everybody at once. So we're saying come at 5.
0: Really?
1: About 5:15 maybe.
0: Okay.
1: When everybody's there, we'll say, okay, go to the cemetery. Come back here as soon as you're finished. Some will walk, I'm sure, but many may drive.
0: Yeah.
1: And go around the cemetery with your phone, take your picture to answer the question. Come back, and then as you come in, we'll clock you. First one in, you know, we'll do that.
0: Mm-hmm.
1: Plus, then we'll check your answers. You'll show us your pictures.
0: Interesting.
1: And if you have my right, you're the first one back,
0: or the
1: earliest one back with all the right answers, you win a prize.
0: Interesting.
1: We have a prize.
0: So a scavenger hunt coming Monday night.
1: Monday night, yes.
0: All the details coming soon?
1: All details will be published actually tomorrow.
0: Okay,
1: yes.
0: Good
1: yes.
0: deal. Perfect.
1: Yes, and also then, of course, the next Monday night will be the fourth week of October, and on that Monday night we'll all meet at the research center, and we have a video to show of past presentations and some other cemetery things.
0: Awesome, I like it.
1: So, come on down.
0: A busy month continues.
1: Oh Doc. Yes, I hope I live through November. If not, I've got a spot.
0: You better. You better. Doc, thank you for the time. Great conversation as always, my friend. We'll see you again soon.
1: Well, I hope so. I'll be here one format or another.
0: We've got our hooks in you. We're not going to let you go.
1: Well, you know, just land the big fish. Thank you, Josh.
0: You're welcome. Have a good day.
1: You too.
0: Mike Watson, Genealogy and History Research Center, North Century Pharmacy, presenting the Community Buzz on Hot Country 93.5.
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0: The music keeps right on rolling, taking us through our workday. Corey Kent, Empty Words, on Country with Carson. Maybe it's a night out. You're going somewhere cool. You're going somewhere fancy. Maybe it's a job interview, something a little more professional. You might change out your purse that you condense things so you can carry something smaller. Most times, though, most women, we are carrying the sack. We are carrying a satchel. We want to make sure we can keep everything in our purse. Like, if you look at mine right now, I've got a makeup mirror. I, of course, have gum. There's nail files. There's a tape measure because you never know when you might need to whip that out. But my purse is so big. It has got so many crevices and hiding spots. I had tucked a bottle of Diet Coke in my purse. When I tell you, it just took me the better part of 3 minutes to find it. And I said, there's no way. There's no way. I know. I shoved that in this morning before I left the house. Oh, it was there. It was there. It was just hiding under about 46 other things.
1: 1-800-667-8686. This is Country with Carson.
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13: 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Winners must appear in person with proper positive legal identification to claim any prize Monday through Friday, excluding holidays, within 30 days, so the prize will be forfeited. Prizes will not be mailed or delivered. Any winner under the age of 18 must be accompanied by a parent or legal guardian. No trade or cash equivalent will be awarded for any contest prize. Any person or persons found to be in violation of these contest rules before, during, or after the respective contest or giveaway will be disqualified and will not be eligible for future contests and giveaways.
5: Bright sunshine today with daytime highs approaching 88. Southwesterly winds 8 to 15 miles per hour. Lows level off around 63. Tonight, clear skies. A mix of clouds and sun tomorrow. Slight chance of thunderstorms. High temperatures reach up to 85. Highs level off around 87 Thursday, with a slight chance of rain showers. 73, a mix of clouds and sun, Friday. From the WAIN Weather Center, I'm meteorologist Paul Trombley. Currently, it's 66 degrees.
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0: Jam and Tucker Wetmore, Who Told You That? 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
14: 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Winners must appear in person with proper positive legal identification to claim any prize Monday through Friday, excluding holidays, within 30 days, so the prize will be forfeited. Prizes will not be mailed or delivered. Any winner under the age of 18 must be accompanied by a parent or legal guardian. No trade or cash equivalent will be awarded for any contest prize. Any person or persons found to be in violation of these contest rules before, during, or after the respective contest or giveaway will be disqualified and will not be eligible for future contests and giveaways.
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you're scrolling through Insta, on Facebook, on Twitter, wherever you're at, find me at Carson On Air. We got Bailey Zimmerman coming up, Jason Aldean too. This is Luke Combs, Rethink Some Things on Country with Carson.

0: Halloween is still over 2 weeks away, but looking ahead to Thanksgiving, looking ahead to Christmas, looking to that holiday travel, we've all heard that the prices for airline tickets are going to be more this year because of the fuel costs. And there are those travel myths that if you open an incognito window in your browser, that you'll get a better price on airfare, or you should book on Tuesday because that's when prices are lowest. None of those are actually set in stone. None of those, you might find it works for you, but then again, you might find that it doesn't make any difference. Instead, when you're talking about a specific day of the week, you should look at that for your traveling days. That if you book your ticket for a Monday, Tuesday, or Wednesday, those are typically quieter, that they're not as populated, they're not as in demand for flights, so you might find better deals if you're willing to travel on one of those.
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9: ABC News, I'm Sherry Preston. Today we tie the record for the longest stretch ever with gas over $4 a gallon, 157 days. And with a nationwide average sitting at about $4.32 a gallon right now, according to Gas Buddy, it's a good bet we break that record tomorrow. Gas prices on the minds of people attending last night's rally in Ohio with President Trump. Gerald Carpenter has confidence in the president.
10: We get these gas prices under control. We get Iran under control. And I think gas prices will come down, which in turn will bring products back down.
9: Today, the president flies to the other side of the country to campaign in the state of Alaska. Six Flags has shut down 9 roller coasters at parks across the country after a rider flew out of his seat on a coaster in Georgia. He died. Several people are hurt, including 2 kids who were hit by his body. Pope Leo now in a hospital in Rome to have a nodule removed from his lung. He is expected to be there for a few days. This is ABC News.
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17: Bright sunshine today with daytime highs approaching 88. Southwesterly winds 8 to 15 miles per hour. Lows level off around 63. Tonight, clear skies. A mix of clouds and sun tomorrow. Slight chance of thunderstorms. High temperatures reach up to 85. Highs level off around 87 Thursday with a slight chance of rain showers. 73, a mix of clouds and sun Friday. From the WAIN Weather Center, I'm meteorologist Paul Trombley. Currently, it's 72.
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0: Music from Zach John King on Country with Carson. Get to drinking. This year is the 250th birthday of our nation. Well, the Navy has got us beat by one additional year. 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
12: 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Winners must appear in person with proper positive legal identification to claim any prize Monday through Friday, excluding holidays, within 30 days, so the prize will be forfeited. Prizes will not be mailed or delivered. Any winner under the age of 18 must be accompanied by a parent or legal guardian. No trade or cash equivalent will be awarded for any contest prize. Any person or persons found to be in violation of these contest rules before, during, or after the respective contest or giveaway will be disqualified and will not be eligible for future contests and giveaways.
13: Bright sunshine today with daytime highs approaching 88. Southwesterly winds 8 to 15 miles per hour. Lows level off around 63. Tonight, clear skies. A mix of clouds and sun tomorrow. Slight chance of thunderstorms. High temperatures reach up to 85. Highs level off around 87 Thursday with a slight chance of rain showers. 73, a mix of clouds and sun Friday. From the WAIN Weather Center, I'm meteorologist Paul Trombley. Right now, 74.
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0: music from Riley Green on Country with Carson. Think is you drunk. I fall for clickbait. They get me every time, whether it's an article, whether it's a TikTok. And the latest one that I watched, how you can tell if someone's life is boring. They have these things in their house. And the things that they mentioned, the first three, I'm like, what are you, judging my grandma? The special occasion cabinet. Everybody's grandma had that, where she kept the good china or the fancy knickknacks from bygone eras. Also, the showroom sofa. Now, maybe your grandma didn't keep her sofa in plastic, but we all know somebody's auntie that did. Also, they talk about guest bathroom towels. Okay, whoa. If you have a guest bathroom, why wouldn't you have guest bathroom towels? Why wouldn't you make that bathroom fancier for your guests? I'm not saying I'm attacked, but I feel like you're coming after grandma.
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8: 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Winners must appear in person with proper positive legal identification to claim any prize Monday through Friday, excluding holidays, within 30 days, so the prize will be forfeited. Prizes will not be mailed or delivered. Any winner under the age of 18 must be accompanied by a parent or legal guardian. No trade or cash equivalent will be awarded for any contest prize. Any person or persons found to be in violation of these contest rules before, during, or after the respective contest or giveaway will be disqualified and will not be eligible for future contests and giveaways.
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music is the solution to any problem. 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

0: It was a few years back where people were putting butter in their coffee. I think that's when everybody was keto and they were trying to get protein. They were trying to get the extra macros in there. Well, now you've got starting your morning with water and salt, either adding Celtic salt or pink Himalayan salt, saying it'll bring cellular level hydration, instant energy, or it'll fix adrenal fatigue. I don't even really know what that means. The thing is, though, what is the hype worth it? Is this something that we should be doing? While it's true that pink Himalayan and other mineral salts do have some really great minerals like magnesium and potassium and calcium, just adding a pinch to your morning water, that's such a small amount that you're probably not getting any nutritional benefit out of it.
1: 1-800-667-8686. Dial it up now. It's like finger aerobics. This is Country with Carson.
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6: ABC News, I'm Sherry Preston. Newly appointed White House Press Secretary Katie Zacharias says President Trump will ask U.S. Ambassador to Greece, Kimberly Guilfoyle, to resign. Guilfoyle has been under scrutiny since reports surfaced that she asked a Trump donor to pay off her $100,000 American Express bill before her confirmation hearings. Pope Leo, it's believed, is undergoing surgery right now to remove a nodule on his lung. ABC's Tom Sufi Burridge with more from Rome.
7: We saw Pope Leo departing the Vatican. He waved at the cameras and then making a short drive across Rome to the city's Gemelli Hospital, where popes receive medical care. And we saw him going in. He looked relaxed. He was smiling, shaking hands with hospital staff.
6: Several Six Flags roller coasters nationwide have been shut down in response to the fatal accident of the Goliath coaster at Six Flags over Georgia. A man thrown from the ride. He was killed. Several others were hurt. This is ABC News.
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10: Bright sunshine today with daytime highs approaching 88. Southwesterly winds 8 to 15 miles per hour. Lows level off around 63. Tonight, clear skies. A mix of clouds and sun tomorrow. Slight chance of thunderstorms. High temperatures reach up to 85. Highs level off around 87 Thursday with a slight chance of rain showers. 73, a mix of clouds and sun Friday. From the WAIN Weather Center, I'm meteorologist Paul Trombley. Right now, it's 77 degrees.
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0: Lauren Elena featuring Chase Matthew, All My Exes, on Country with Carson. I was at a friend's house the other night, and she already had two save the dates on her fridge for weddings next year, which makes sense. We are winding down 2026, 2027 will be here before you know it. And yeah, weddings, you need that information that far out. Also to make sure that you've RSVP'd in time and to get the registry, whether you are going to buy things, whether you're going to donate to the honeymoon fund. And it looks like for 2027, there are some pretty lofty honeymoon destinations that people are looking for contributions. Italy used to be the top, but right now it's at number four. Greece is the number one honeymoon spot predicted for 2027, followed by Bali in Indonesia, the Maldives, then Italy and French Polynesia.
1: 1-800-667-8686. Dial it up now. It's like finger aerobics. 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
13: 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Winners must appear in person with proper positive legal identification. Claim any prize Monday through Friday, excluding holidays, within 30 days, so the prize will be forfeited. Prizes will not be mailed or delivered. Any winner under the age of 18 must be accompanied by a parent or legal guardian. No trade or cash equivalent will be awarded for any contest prize. Any person or persons found to be in violation of these contest rules before, during, or after the respective contest or giveaway will be disqualified and will not be eligible for future contests and giveaways.
14: Bright sunshine today with daytime highs approaching 88. Southwesterly winds 8 to 15 miles per hour. Lows level off around 63. Tonight, clear skies. A mix of clouds and sun tomorrow. Slight chance of thunderstorms. High temperatures reach up to 85. Highs level off around 87 Thursday, with a slight chance of rain showers. 73, a mix of clouds and sun, Friday. From the WAIN Weather Center, I'm meteorologist Paul Trombley. Currently, it's 79 degrees.
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0: say so.
1: We got Dan and Shay chiming in on our workday. Say so. Part of Country with Carson. We were talking last week about the new Carrie series that's on Amazon Prime. It's based on the Stephen King novel, which then begat the iconic 1976 film, which most of us weren't even born when that came out. But it is that moment where Sissy Spacek is covered in pig's blood that just, it's in pop culture lexicon. And it's not the only iteration of Carrie. There was a sequel in 1999, a TV movie followed that, then a remake in 2013. Well, this, the TV series, kind of getting roasted. And the reason that when Carrie is getting bullied, she and the bully look pretty similar. And people are like, okay, it's not about Carrie necessarily being ugly. It's supposed to be that she's poor and she's awkward. But when they look that close, it's, wait, why is this girl bullying her twin, basically?
2: Call Carson, 1-800-667-8686.
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0: 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Winners must appear in person with proper positive legal identification to claim any prize Monday through Friday, excluding holidays, within 30 days, so the prize will be forfeited. Prizes will not be mailed or delivered. Any winner under the age of 18 must be accompanied by a parent or legal guardian. No trade or cash equivalent will be awarded for any contest prize. Any person or persons found to be in violation of these contest rules before, during, or after the respective contest or giveaway will be disqualified and will not be eligible for future contests and giveaways. Rolling on the parkway or chilling on a back road. 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

Forget dancing like no one's watching. Dance like a toddler. They don't even care if there's music. Country with Carson.

0: We are 2.5 weeks away from Halloween, the most fun night of the year for the kiddos. I love it. I love when their eyes get so wide when they're looking at the candy and they hoist those bags up looking for more. Trick or treat. 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The Purple Pumpkin Project is to help spread awareness and raise money for the epilepsy community. Basically starting a dialogue for others to ask, why is your pumpkin purple? And then you can provide information about epilepsy, bolstering awareness and understanding.
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4: ABC News, I'm Sherry Preston. Trump appointee Kimberly Guilfoyle, the U.S. ambassador to Greece, has been asked to resign from her post, according to new White House press secretary Katie Zachariah. Guilfoyle came under severe criticism over allegations she engaged in improper and possibly illegal conduct. Guilfoyle on social media saying, "My commitment to President Trump and the country I love will never end." Several Six Flags roller coasters are shut down today following a deadly fall from a coaster at Six Flags over Georgia on Monday.
5: It's unclear what led to the deadly incident. In a statement to ABC News, a park spokesperson saying, quote, "The park team and local authorities responded immediately," adding, "We're deeply saddened by the guest incident, and our thoughts and heartfelt condolences are with the guest's family, friends, and loved ones."
4: ABC's Faith Abube at the park. Pope Leo in surgery at a Roman hospital. He has a nodule on his lung that will be removed and biopsied. This is ABC News.
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17: Sunny skies this afternoon with highs around 87. Southwesterly winds 8 to 15 miles per hour. Tonight, lows dip down to about 64. Partly cloudy tomorrow, slight chance for storms, 85. Slight chance of rain showers Thursday, high temperatures reach up to 87. 73, sunshine mixed with clouds at times, Friday. From the WAIN Weather Center, I'm meteorologist Jennifer Wojcicki. Right now, 81.
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The absolute highlight of my workday is when I hear from you. 800-667-8686. It's Jason Aldean, part of Country with Carson. Don't tell on me. Also, Megan Maroney coming up before we hit quarter after.

0: Music from Megan Maroney, Medicine, on Country with Carson. When you get that first cold snap, you've got to turn the heat on in the house, and it feels like everybody starts to get sick. It's not just your house. It's not your imagination. When that cold air gets heated indoors, it drops the humidity, making it almost desert-like, which affects the lining in our nose and throat, which is the first line of defense against getting sick. So it makes sense when we don't have our defenses up, it makes room for those cold and sniffles to come in.
1: Give Carson a call, and you don't want to keep a lady waiting. 1-800-667-8686.
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6: The estate of an Eastern Kentucky man has filed a wrongful death lawsuit against Addiction Recovery Care, alleging gross negligence in his death at a residential treatment facility. The filing accuses the state's largest addiction treatment network of failing to properly monitor detox protocols, compounding ongoing federal regulatory scrutiny. Lexington city officials are advancing plans to convert an emergency winter warming shelter into a permanently licensed year-round transitional facility. Urban County Council committees are reviewing zoning approvals ahead of funding packages to purchase and renovate the property to address unsheltered homelessness ahead of the winter months. I'm Travis Laird.
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13: sunny skies this afternoon with highs around 87. Southwesterly winds 8 to 15 miles per hour. Tonight, lows dip down to about 64. Partly cloudy. Tomorrow, slight chance for storms, 85. Slight chance of rain showers. Thursday, high temperatures reach up to 87. 73. Sunshine mixed with clouds at times. Friday. From the WAIN Weather Center, I'm meteorologist Jennifer Wojcicki. Currently, 83.
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23: New truck, big lady.

actress Selma Blair got arrested for punching a police officer, for punching a flight attendant, for biting another flight attendant, and trying to open a door mid-flight. Her rep says it was a medical incident, and I feel like we're going to hear a whole lot more about it. It's Ella Langley, Loving Life Again, on Country with Carson.

0: Lady Wilson, John Mayer. That's Phone Keys Wallet on Country with Carson. We still have two full weekends in October, and then Halloween weekend itself, the 31st, is a Saturday. And Airbnb has noticed a 35% spike in haunted experiences, which I love spooky season. I love the magic, the mystery, the intrigue, but I don't want to actually be haunted. I love the idea of it, but y'all can let me know if you book a place and you see a ghost. I will 100% take your word for it. I do not need the proof myself.
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17: 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Winners must appear in person with proper positive legal identification to claim any prize Monday through Friday, excluding holidays, within 30 days, so the prize will be forfeited. Prizes will not be mailed or delivered. Any winner under the age of 18 must be accompanied by a parent or legal guardian. No trade or cash equivalent will be awarded for any contest prize. Any person or persons found to be in violation of these contest rules before, during, or after the respective contest or giveaway will be disqualified and will not be eligible for future contests and giveaways. Hot Country, Cool 10. 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

0: We'll just keep galloping right along with Cody Johnson. It's Horseback, part of Country with Carson. 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
1: He's a ranch hand in a pinch, man. 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Cause she's a gold digger with a quick trigger. A cast iron skillet swinging lid flipper. Now he's a double wide on the county line. Sipping on a six pack of Lone Star Light. She did him dirty, took him.

horseback. Now he's a buckskin, 15 hands, five-time team rope champion. 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

0: too late watching TV last night? She was too. 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

0: I hand you my phone, you check my TikTok, you're going to see thrifting videos and couponing videos. 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
7: ABC News, I'm Michelle Franzen. The White House announced that Kimberly Guilfoyle was asked to resign as U.S. ambassador to Greece amid corruption allegations, including allegedly pressuring a Trump donor to pay off credit card bills before her confirmation hearing. ABC's Catherine Falder says Guilfoyle is also responding.
8: She was grateful for serving the Trump administration and thanked the president, Marco Rubio, but also said throughout that post that she will vigorously defend these allegations against her and called them false. So it surely won't be the last time that we're hearing from her.
7: President Trump says Guilfoyle, who was once engaged to Donald Trump Jr., did a good job, but he didn't like what he read. The president traveling to Alaska today to campaign in tight races ahead of the midterms. The economy remains the top issue for voters. The National Association of Realtors showing existing home sales rose 1.5% in September compared to August, but down 2.2% from last year. Higher borrowing costs are to blame. This is ABC News.
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14: Sunny skies this afternoon with highs around 87. Southwesterly winds 8 to 15 miles per hour. Tonight, lows sit down to about 64. Partly cloudy tomorrow. Slight chance for storms, 85. Slight chance of rain showers. Thursday, high temperatures reach up to 87. 73. Sunshine mixed with clouds at times. Friday. From the WAIN Weather Center, I'm meteorologist Jennifer Wojcicki. Currently, it's 85 degrees.
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I've been getting these calls from a survey company. I put them on my spam list so that way they don't actually come to me. But my spam filter does alert me when they try. One came in last night after 9 o'clock. Very uncool. It's Luke Combs, Be By You, on Country with Carson. 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
16: 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Winners must appear in person with proper positive legal identification to claim any prize Monday through Friday, excluding holidays, within 30 days, so the prize will be forfeited. Prizes will not be mailed or delivered. Any winner under the age of 18 must be accompanied by a parent or legal guardian. No trade or cash equivalent will be awarded for any contest prize. Any person or persons found to be in violation of these contest rules before, during, or after the respective contest or giveaway will be disqualified and will not be eligible for future contests and giveaways.
17: Sunny skies this afternoon with highs around 87. Southwesterly winds 8 to 15 miles per hour. Tonight, lows dip down to about 64. Partly cloudy tomorrow, slight chance for storms, 85. Slight chance of rain showers. Thursday, high temperatures reach up to 87. 73, sunshine mixed with clouds at times, Friday. From the WAIN Weather Center, I'm meteorologist Jennifer Wojcicki. Currently, it's 85 degrees.
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0: Getting through this workday together alongside Russell Dickerson, Worth Your Wild, on Country with Carson. Whether you're fancy and Italian and calling it farfalle, I think I'm saying that right. My Italian grandmother could confirm. Or you just call it bow tie pasta. It is fun. We all love the shape, especially kids. The ruffled little butterfly shape of it. The problem with it, according to chefs, it never cooks evenly. And it's because of the little pinch in the middle. 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It's not doing great to help cling the sauce, and it might be overdone on the ends and still a little too chewy on the inside.
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15: 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No purchase necessary. Contests are open to all persons except Fort Broadcasting and their affiliated radio stations, Fork employees and their immediate families, event sponsors, prize providers or advertisers and their respective immediate families are not eligible to win. Participants can only win one contest prize per person every 30 days. For prizes valued at over $150, only one prize per household every 90 days. Winners must appear in person with proper positive legal identification to claim any prize Monday through Friday, excluding holidays, within 30 days till the prize will be forfeited. Prizes will not be mailed or delivered. Any winner under the age of 18 must be accompanied by a parent or legal guardian. No trade or cash equivalent will be awarded for any contest prize. Any person or persons found to be in violation of these contest rules before, during, or after the respective contest or giveaway will be disqualified and will not be eligible for future contests and giveaways.
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0: I've been on the dieting roller coaster most of my life. I am no stranger to the ups, the downs. It is not a straight descent to your goal weight. Well, last week, I really made an effort when it came to my workout. In fact, my Fitbit was like, yeah, basically applauding me, like, you go, girl, look at all this cardio you're doing. Well, over the weekend, I got together with some friends to watch football, didn't drink, just stuck to my Diet Coke, which is zero calories, had a couple of shared appetizers, didn't think I ate that much. Oh my gosh, I got on the scale next morning. It was like, you've gained 3.5 pounds. What? What are we? And I know it's water and it's salt and we should only be weighing ourselves once a week. Yeah, right. Tell that to the little voice inside my head that's like, girl, you got to know how much you weigh. Hopefully, maybe by this time next week, it will all just be a blur.
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7: And here's Clark with the weather. 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
14: 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Winners must appear in person with proper positive legal identification to claim any prize Monday through Friday, excluding holidays, within 30 days, so the prize will be forfeited. Prizes will not be mailed or delivered. Any winner under the age of 18 must be accompanied by a parent or legal guardian. No trade or cash equivalent will be awarded for any contest prize. Any person or persons found to be in violation of these contest rules before, during, or after the respective contest or giveaway will be disqualified and will not be eligible for future contests and giveaways.
11: Sunny skies this afternoon with highs around 87. Southwesterly winds 8 to 15 miles per hour. Tonight, lows dip down to about 64. Partly cloudy tomorrow, slight chance for storms, 85. Slight chance of rain showers. Thursday, high temperatures reach up to 87. 73, sunshine mixed with clouds at times, Friday. From the WAIN Weather Center, I'm meteorologist Jennifer Wojcicki. Right now, it's 87 degrees.
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16: ABC News, I'm Michelle Franz, and in France, more unrest as student-led protests escalate in the streets of Paris today. Demonstrators demanding better conditions and resources at public high schools and universities. Police clashing with protesters. ABC's Marcus Moore is there.
17: Police right now, riot police, using their crowd control measures, tear gas and flashbangs to try to clear the crowd. And just a few moments ago, they had a water cannon that they were spraying on the crowd to clear them from these streets.
16: The White House announcing Kimberly Guilfoyle was asked to resign as U.S. ambassador to Greece amid corruption allegations, including allegedly pressuring a Trump donor to pay off a credit card bill before her confirmation hearing. Guilfoyle denies the allegations. Sentencing day in Las Vegas for Dwayne Keefe D. Davis in the Tupac Shakur murder trial. The judge will hear victim impact statements first. Davis is facing 40 years to life for the connection in the drive-by shooting of the hip-hop star 3 decades ago. This is ABC News.
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0: It's Tucker Wetmore with Who Told You That It Is Tuesday, October 13th. Thomas Rhett on the way, plus Tyler Hubbard.
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0: Gavin Adcock with Wannabe. We heard from Tyler Hubbard a few minutes ago. He's making a few stops with Dan and Shay as they are rolling on with their summer tour, which has now turned into fall. Stick around. We've got music from Ella Langley coming up.
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3: Sunny skies this afternoon with highs around 87. Southwesterly winds 8 to 15 miles per hour. Tonight, lows dip down to about 64. Partly cloudy tomorrow, slight chance for storms, 85. Slight chance of rain showers Thursday, high temperatures reach up to 87. 73, sunshine mixed with clouds at times, Friday. From the WAIN Weather Center, I'm meteorologist Jennifer Wojcicki. Right now, it's 87 degrees.
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2: 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Winners must appear in person with proper positive legal identification. Claim any prize Monday through Friday, excluding holidays, within 30 days, so the prize will be forfeited. Prizes will not be mailed or delivered. Any winner under the age of 18 must be accompanied by a parent or legal guardian. No trade or cash equivalent will be awarded for any contest prize. Any person or persons found to be in violation of these contest rules before, during, or after the respective contest or giveaway will be disqualified and will not be eligible for future contests and giveaways.
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3: ABC News, I'm Michelle Franzen. The White House announced Kimberly Guilfoyle was asked to resign as U.S. ambassador to Greece amid corruption allegations, including allegedly pressuring a Trump donor to pay off credit card bills before a confirmation hearing. She denies those allegations. ABC's Karen Travers has more.
4: We know that these lung nodules are very, very common.
3: The president was trying to distance himself from Kimberly Guilfoyle at one point. The president said she was not a member of his family, but Guilfoyle was engaged to Donald Trump Jr. President Trump heading to Alaska today. He is trying to rally Republicans who are locked in tight congressional races, and he's been on the campaign trail throughout the last month. The economy remains the main issue for voters in the midterm elections. Deep crude oil supplies continue to be disrupted due to Middle East unrest and recent hurricanes at home. Gas Buddy and AAA showing the national average for regular unleaded, $4.33 a gallon. This is ABC News.
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12: Ample sunshine expected this afternoon with daytime highs approaching 88. Southwesterly winds 5 to 10 miles per hour. Clear skies again tonight, lows around 64. Partly cloudy tomorrow, chance of thunderstorms 88. Highs level off around 88 Thursday with a slight chance for storms 73. Sunshine mixed with clouds at times Friday. From the WAIN Weather Center, I'm meteorologist Jennifer Vujicic. Currently 89.
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18: 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What's up? This is Darius Rucker.
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0: Can you believe Paul Simon is 85 today? Yeah, we'll get to your full list of birthdays coming up a little later on. I'm Mercy, and glad you're here. Carrie Underwood up next.
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3: Sunshine expected this afternoon with daytime highs approaching 88. Southwesterly winds 5 to 10 miles per hour. Clear skies again tonight, lows around 64. Partly cloudy tomorrow, chance of thunderstorms 88. Highs level off around 88 Thursday with a slight chance for storms 73. Sunshine mixed with clouds at times Friday. From the WAIN Weather Center, I'm meteorologist Jennifer Vujicic. Currently 89.
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0: Vincent Mason helping out Stella Lefty with Something to Lose. We'll get to Tyler Hubbard in just a few minutes. And more than two-thirds of adults think Halloween is just as much for the grown-ups as it is for the kids. Yeah, I agree. We definitely went through waves. And I told you guys about this the other day. And many of you can relate. When you're younger, in your 20s, you really get into it. You have fun. You're dressed up as a sexy anything in your 20s. That was always my experience. Then you have kids and it completely changes. They're so young and they're so hands-on and it's still a lot of fun, but it's definitely all about the kids. Well, now my kids have started to get to that age where my older one, who's almost 13, is running around the neighborhood with his buddy and he doesn't even need me. He just needs a pillowcase and a costume and he's off. And my younger one, he still needs me, but definitely more for a ride than anything else. So we still walk around and have fun with him. We dress up and, you know, kind of get into it in that way. But as far as adult parties, yeah, not really at this phase in our lives. But I say more power to you if you're doing it.
1: 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Winners must appear in person with proper positive legal identification to claim any prize Monday through Friday, excluding holidays, within 30 days so the prize will be forfeited. Prizes will not be mailed or delivered. Any winner under the age of 18 must be accompanied by a parent or legal guardian. No trade or cash equivalent will be awarded for any contest prize. Any person or persons found to be in violation of these contest rules before, during, or after the respective contest or giveaway will be disqualified and will not be eligible for future contests and giveaways.
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1: This is a special report from ABC News. I'm Michelle Franzen. The Vatican announcing following Pope Leo's surgery that doctors have determined the pontiff has lung cancer and the lower lobe of his right lung was removed. ABC News medical consultant Dr. Darian Sutton has details.
2: He has a diagnosis of pulmonary adenocarcinoma. To be clear, this is a form of lung cancer, the most common form of lung cancer. It represents about 40% of all lung cancers that are diagnosed, and it can even happen in those who have not smoked before.
1: The Pope announced Sunday that a nodule had been found on his lung during a routine checkup. ABC's Tom Sufi Burridge is outside the Vatican.
3: The Pope was in the operating room for 3 hours, that the surgery lasted approximately 90 minutes, according to the Vatican. They say the surgery was, quote, successful, and there were, quote, no complications.
1: The 71-year-old is the first American pontiff. The Vatican says the Pope Leo is resting at Gemelli Hospital in Rome. This is ABC News.
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9: Clear skies tonight with lows around 64. Winds out of the south, 5 to 10 miles per hour. A mix of clouds and sun tomorrow. Chance of thunderstorms. Highs level off around 88. Chance for storms and foggy tomorrow night, 67. Slight chance for storms. Thursday, high of 88. 73, partly cloudy skies. Friday. From the WAIN Weather Center, I'm meteorologist Jennifer Wojcicki. Right now, 89.
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0: Shaboozy with Kevin Powers, and the song is called Move On. She's been in the news a lot lately. Well, she's always in the news, let's be honest. But for breaking records lately, yeah, Taylor Swift. We're going to hear from her coming up, followed by Chris Lane and Graylin James.
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3: President Trump will travel to Northern Kentucky this weekend for a midterm rally. Scott Hooper is following the story.
4: New White House Press Secretary Katie Zachariah announced the president's trip to the Bluegrass State.
5: Absolutely, you can expect more of the midterm blitz. Just now we've added Kentucky, and we have a few other stops as he goes down to Florida. So it'll be Georgia, Kentucky, and Florida.
4: Trump is scheduled to be in Highland Heights in Kimball County on Saturday afternoon. The exact location has not yet been announced. The rally is free, but registration is required. That rally comes just 3 weeks before the general election, in which Kentucky voters will select a new U.S. senator as well as a new congressman for Northern Kentucky's 4th District. I'm Scott Hooper.
3: More news coming your way in an hour. I'm Joe Lincoln.
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9: Clear skies tonight with lows around 64. Winds out of the south, 5 to 10 miles per hour. A mix of clouds and sun. Tomorrow, chance of thunderstorms. Highs level off around 88. Chance for storms and foggy tomorrow night, 67. Slight chance for storms. Thursday, high of 88. 73, partly cloudy skies. Friday. From the WAIN Weather Center, I'm meteorologist Jennifer Wojcicki. Right now, 89.
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0: Chase Matthew and holding it down tonight on TV Dancing with the Stars is all new. We've got the remaining 11 couples performing, and they're going to be routines inspired by, you ready for this? Iconic Super Bowl halftime shows. I'm so excited about that. I'm kind of curious to see. The one that comes to mind immediately is Prince. Who doesn't love the halftime show Prince put on? That's probably the best one ever, if you ask me. That's tonight, so tune in. Sometimes, you guys, sometimes, even if you're not a fan of Dancing with the Stars, they do themes that are so interesting that it's worth the tune-in. That's on Disney Plus and ABC tonight. The Voice is also all new, with those battle rounds continuing, and dive deep into Mike Tyson's life, his upbringing, his career, and beyond with the new documentary on Netflix called Tyson.
1: 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Winners must appear in person with proper positive legal identification to claim any prize Monday through Friday, excluding holidays, within 30 days, so the prize will be forfeited. Prizes will not be mailed or delivered. Any winner under the age of 18 must be accompanied by a parent or legal guardian. No trade or cash equivalent will be awarded for any contest prize. Any person or persons found to be in violation of these contest rules before, during, or after the respective contest or giveaway will be disqualified and will not be eligible for future contests and giveaways.
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1: This is a special report from ABC News. I'm Michelle Franzen. The Vatican announcing following Pope Leo's surgery that doctors have determined the pontiff has lung cancer and the lower lobe of his right lung was removed. ABC News medical consultant Dr. Darian Sutton has details.
2: He has a diagnosis of pulmonary adenocarcinoma. To be clear, this is a form of lung cancer, the most common form of lung cancer. It represents about 40% of all lung cancers that are diagnosed, and it can even happen in those who have not smoked before.
1: The Pope announced Sunday that a nodule had been found on his lung during a routine checkup. ABC's Tom Sufi Burridge is outside the Vatican.
3: The Pope was in the operating room for 3 hours, that the surgery lasted approximately 90 minutes, according to the Vatican. They say the surgery was, quote, successful, and there were, quote, no complications.
1: The 71-year-old is the first American pontiff. The Vatican says the Pope Leo is resting at Gemelli Hospital in Rome. This is ABC News.
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9: Clear skies tonight with lows around 64. Winds out of the south, 5 to 10 miles per hour. A mix of clouds and sun tomorrow. Chance of thunderstorms. Highs level off around 88. Chance for storms and foggy tomorrow night, 67. Slight chance for storms. Thursday, high of 88. 73, partly cloudy skies. Friday. From the WAIN Weather Center, I'm meteorologist Jennifer Wojcicki. Currently, it's 88 degrees.
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0: 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We kick off next hour with music on the way from, let's kick it off with Tucker Wetmore. 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Paul Simon is 85 today. He's not the only one celebrating, though. That list is coming up.
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0: Highland Heights is in the 4th Congressional District, where Republican Ed Gelrein and Democrat Melissa Strange are competing for the seat. I'm Joe Lincoln.
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4: Clear skies tonight with lows around 64. Winds out of the south, 5 to 10 miles per hour. A mix of clouds and sun. Tomorrow, chance of thunderstorms. Highs level off around 88. Chance for storms and foggy tomorrow night, 67. Slight chance for storms. Thursday, high of 88. 73, partly cloudy skies. Friday. From the WAIN Weather Center, I'm meteorologist Jennifer Wojcicki. Currently, it's 88 degrees.
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0: About to wrap up this hour, there's Lainey Wilson with John Mayer. 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
1: 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Winners must appear in person with proper positive legal identification. Claim any prize Monday through Friday, excluding holidays, within 30 days, so the prize will be forfeited. Prizes will not be mailed or delivered. Any winner under the age of 18 must be accompanied by a parent or legal guardian. No trade or cash equivalent will be awarded for any contest prize. Any person or persons found to be in violation of these contest rules before, during, or after the respective contest or giveaway will be disqualified and will not be eligible for future contests and giveaways.
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1: This is a special report from ABC News. I'm Michelle Franzen. Pope Leo has been diagnosed with lung cancer. The Vatican made the announcement following the 71-year-old pontiff's surgery earlier today to remove a nodule on his lung discovered during a recent checkup. Doctors say it is pulmonary adenocarcinoma. ABC's Tom Sufi Burridge is at the Vatican.
2: They say that the surgery went ahead as planned on Pope Leo to remember to remove that nodule on his lung. But the Vatican press office tonight is saying that the lower lobe of the right lung of Pope Leo has been removed during surgery using video-assisted techniques.
1: The first American pontiff will remain at Gemelli Hospital for the next week. Outside St. Patrick's Cathedral, New York City, Hannah Titus says Catholics will hold vigil for his recovery.
3: Well, we're all supposed to pray for each other, and he does carry the cross, and we all carry the cross for each other.
1: This is ABC News.
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9: Clear skies tonight with lows around 64. Winds out of the south 5 to 10 miles per hour. A mix of clouds and sun tomorrow. Chance of thunderstorms. Highs level off around 88. Chance for storms and foggy tomorrow night, 67. Slight chance for storms Thursday, high of 88, 73. Partly cloudy skies Friday. From the WAIN Weather Center, I'm meteorologist Jennifer Wojcicki. Currently, it's 86 degrees.
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I'm all for driving a car into the ground. Just, like, get every mile out of it you can. But sometimes those repairs are very costly, and it just makes more sense to trade it in while you still got something left. AAA says, though, costs almost $13,000 annually to own and operate a new car. Yeah, you're worried about the car payment. That's only part of the expense. They say the full cost of vehicle ownership for over 75 years has been analyzed, and their data shows that when you factor in the cost of gas or electricity, depreciation, finance charges, and other costs, it does cost the average car owner about $1,071 each month to own and operate their car. That's a huge increase over last year. So, yeah.

0: Louisville Metro Police Department. Cause of death, struck by vehicle.
1: If you see flashing lights on the highway, be sure to move over into the other lane. Help protect those who protect you. A message from the Kentucky State Police.
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3: Clear skies tonight with lows around 64. Winds out of the south, 5 to 10 miles per hour. A mix of clouds and sun. Tomorrow, chance of thunderstorms. Highs level off around 88. Chance for storms and foggy tomorrow night, 67. Slight chance for storms. Thursday, high of 88. 73, partly cloudy skies. Friday. From the WAIN Weather Center, I'm meteorologist Jennifer Wojcicki. Right now, it's 84 degrees.
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0: young with I didn't come here to leave, as I am, well, about to leave. Love you guys, though. Fun Tuesday. The week is off and running for a lot of you who got to have yesterday off. Short work week, short school week. That's always a good thing. Enjoy the rest of your Tuesday. I'll be back with you tomorrow. Talk to you soon.
1: 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Winners must appear in person with proper positive legal identification to claim any prize Monday through Friday, excluding holidays, within 30 days, so the prize will be forfeited. Prizes will not be mailed or delivered. Any winner under the age of 18 must be accompanied by a parent or legal guardian. No trade or cash equivalent will be awarded for any contest prize. Any person or persons found to be in violation of these contest rules before, during, or after the respective contest or giveaway will be disqualified and will not be eligible for future contests and giveaways.
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1: 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The Vatican made the